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9: From the Sky News Centre at 5, a 13-year-old girl's become the 17th person to die in open water in the UK in recent days after getting into trouble in the River Wharfe in North Yorkshire. Further south, an 11-year-old boy's feared drowned in the Don at Mexborough. These locals say the area's treacherous.
10: Kids get in trouble all the time for jumping in canal.
11: Every year kids are going down playing there, but it's just so dangerous. It's appealing because water's shallow, but then a little bit further down it plunges really deep, but you can't see that front bridge.
12: Could have been one of my kids.
9: Meanwhile, a woman's died trying to rescue her dog from the sea near Blackpool. Hundreds more documents relating to Lord Mandelson's appointment as US ambassador are expected to be published today. It's understood they'll include messages between himself, ministers and government advisers. The first release of files in March showed Sir Keir Starmer was warned of a general reputational risk over the peer's connection to the late paedophile Jeffrey Epstein. There's been a 20% rise in the number of young people contacting Childline with gender identity concerns. The charity delivered almost 2,500 counselling sessions last year to those struggling with sexuality and discrimination. Childline's Barry Laker says stereotypes can be frightening.
13: Trans and non-binary young people particularly are reaching out and expressing their anxiety, for want of a better word, about being accepted by society and referring often to sort of anti-trans sentiment in the media and from politicians.
9: It's going to get substantially cooler across the UK after record-breaking temperatures last week. Thunderstorms and heavy rain could hit some areas in the coming days. Sport and Arsenal fans partied on the streets of North London as they celebrated a first Premier League title in 22 years. The players paraded the trophy on an open-top bus, while supporters welcomed their heroes with flares and fireworks. And men's title favourite Alexander Zverev's in the quarter-finals of the French Open tennis for the sixth year in a row. He beat Jesper de Jong in straight sets in Paris. That's the latest. I'm Bev Rimmer.

If you can't guess the name of that song, I'll let you know what it is. It's called More, More, More. She says it a lot. And that is Becky Hill. Hello, good morning. It's Monday morning. And it's the 1st of June. We are officially halfway through the year, 2026. Oh, my word. We're now starting to head down towards Christmas. That's a little bit scary. My name's Nat Evans, and this is Early Breakfast on Gaydio. I've got Ray up for you right now. This

And that's the Bimbo Jones, a mix of that track, if you'd like to know who's mixing it up for you here on Gaydio. My name's Nat Evans. Big fan of Pink Me. Absolutely adore and worship her. And I have many a dream about her. Not a rude dream. It's kind of like whenever she comes over to the UK, she phones me up and we hang out. And she always lets me go backstage to all of her concerts. If that was true, be an absolute heaven. My name's Nat Evans. This is Early Breakfast on Gaydio. I've got Hot and Juicy coming up for you with the song called Horny right now.

0: Big track, that one, isn't it? Huntrix with Golden. And now, let's talk about this.
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That's Ghost Town by Adam Lambert. My name is Nat Evans and you are listening to Early Breakfast with me on Gaydio. And I am here every 5am to 7am, Monday to Friday. You can catch me to put you in a good mood by playing you some good music. And I just told you how you could win yourself a holiday on a cruise ship. And I was talking about FOMO. I got FOMO yesterday because Chris Herbert went to Mighty Hoopla at the weekend and I was listening to his show. Did you go to Mighty Hoopla? I've never been. It's one of those festivals I'm absolutely dying to get to. If you didn't hear Chris's show, you can listen back on replay. It was very, very good. He interviewed some great people and honestly, I just feel so envious.

0: Tracy Abrams with That's So True. It's coming up to 6 a.m, which means I'm going to get your news on. Then I've got new music to play for you.
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8: From the Sky News Centre at 6, a new batch of documents detailing how Lord Peter Mandelson was appointed as the UK's ambassador to the US will be published later. He was sacked by the Prime Minister after release files in America revealed the extent of his friendship with sex offender Jeffrey Epstein. It then emerged the peer had failed a vetting process. Sir Keir Starmer previously told MPs he'd been kept in the dark about that.
9: If I had known before he took up his post that UKSB recommendation was that developed vetting clearance should be denied, I would not have gone ahead with the appointment.
8: Domestic abusers could be evicted from social housing before their victims forced to leave. Proposed housing laws would see courts in England and Wales given powers to transfer a joint tenancy to survivors. Two more people have died in open water related incidents in recent days, taking the total to 17. A woman in her 60s was among those who lost her life trying to rescue her dog from the scene near Blackpool. Nick Ayers from the RNLI has this advice.
10: The water around the UK and Ireland on average is about 16 degrees Celsius, even throughout the summer months. That can trigger cold water shock, whereas an involuntary gasp if you are entering the water unexpectedly.
8: Meanwhile, it's due to get a lot cooler across the UK after record-breaking temperatures last week. Thunderstorms and heavy rain could hit some areas in the coming days. Millions of vapes are still being binned a year after the ban on single-use devices came into effect. Campaigners and councils say more than 6 million have been thrown, down 2 million on the previous 12 months. And thousands of Arsenal fans celebrated a first Premier League title in 22 years with an open-top bus parade on the streets of North London. About 16 arrests were made and police are investigating after a man was stabbed. That's the latest. I'm Faith Silver.
11: Pinch Punch is the first of the month.

Where did you go? And how was your weekend? What did you get up to? We had another lovely weather-wise weekend, didn't we? I had a bit of a strange one because for some reason I decided that I wanted a new chest of drawers in my bedroom, which consists of taking all of my clothes out of the current one, going over to my friend's house to pick up theirs, which I bought off them, and then swapping everything over. What a nightmare. Then, problem number two, my TV didn't fit anymore. So then I spent all of Sunday looking for a new TV, which I'm now going to have to get hung on the wall. Oh, it was go, go, go for me this weekend. Not relaxing in the slightest. I hope you had a really good one, though, whatever you got up to. I would have thought you would

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1: Gadio. How could I not leak it? I look so good, you look so good, maybe we should all leak it together. Here. You only live once, let the people see.

show with Leak It. Something else that I did over the weekend, actually, was watch a new show that's on TV. I don't know if you've seen it. It's called Falling. It's on Channel 4, I believe. And it's about a nun and a priest falling in love, because that is a very much a no-go area. I don't know if you're Catholic or not. My mum was Catholic. Tried to bring me up as Catholic. Kind of like had a fight with her about it about age 12, and haven't really been back to church very often. But the show is actually really good, and it's got that woman in it that was in Tipping the Velvet. I'll find out what her name is, I can't remember. This is Early Breakfast on Gaydio, and here is Galantis with Runaway.

0: 6. I don't know about you, but that scares me a little bit, because it means even though summer hasn't officially arrived, it means that winter is on the way. Oh, I'm not looking forward to that, got to be honest. My name's Nat Evans. This is Early Breakfast on Gaydio. Before 7 o'clock, I'm going to play you a big hit that I used to dance to in the Hacienda. CeCe Peniston, finally. Do you remember that one? Oh, it's an absolute cracker. David Zowie is up next, though, with House Every Weekend.
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That's Ray with Joy. And we have had the most joyous weather, haven't we, over the past, what, week? 10 days? Something like that? Yeah, it's going to change, unfortunately. It looks like this week has got a lot of rain coming. If you're living in London, maybe a little bit today, but definitely a lot tomorrow, including thunderstorms. I mean, why? Why does this have

CC Peniston. Finally, did you get up and dance to it? I most definitely did. It took me back to my clubbing days in Manchester. What a tune. My name's Nat Evans. It is 5 to 7, so we haven't got long left together. Right now, though, I'm going to play you John Newman. This is Merry Goat.

0: John Newman saw him live. He shuffles his feet around a lot, doesn't he? Right, that was your last one from me for today. I believe Dave Cooper is still off. So Brett Harris is in for Gaydio Breakfast. Have a wonderful Monday, and I will catch you tomorrow. Bye.
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5: From the Sky News Centre at 7, we could find out more about Lord Peter Mandelson's appointment as the UK's ambassador to the US when further documents are published by the government later. He was sacked by the Prime Minister after files were published in America showing his close ties to sex offender Jeffrey Epstein. It emerged the peer failed a security vetting process. Our political correspondent Lucy McDade says we're not likely to hear details about that today.
6: What we won't get, we understand, is that UK security vetting document, i.e. the kind of the crucial document that apparently advised the government not to make that appointment because of a number of security concerns. That is because of an ongoing police investigation.
5: A group of women claim they've been left with brain tumours, blindness and memory loss from taking a contraceptive injection. They're now suing pharmaceutical giant Pfizer over the alleged long-term effects of the drug Depo-Provera. Kirsty Moore, who used it for 2 decades, says her face is now disfigured.
7: The effect of my mental health, it totally like destroyed me. They're saying that within the next 15 to 20 years, I might lose the sight in my left eye, which is my good eye, because of it overcompensating for the right eye.
5: Pfizer insists patient safety is a priority and that rigorous monitoring of medicines is carried out. A 13-year-old girl has become the 17th person to die in UK waters in recent days. It's following last week's record-breaking heatwave, with the search for an 11-year-old boy resuming this morning in the River Don in South Yorkshire. Two more children's sand kits have been removed from shelves because of feared asbestos contamination. More than 39 recall notices have been issued since November. 16 arrests were made and police are investigating after a man was stabbed during Arsenal's Premier League title win open top bus parade. Hundreds of thousands of fans celebrated in North London. And Duran Duran have announced an arena tour. Glasgow, Liverpool and Belfast are among the band's gigs. That's the latest. I'm Faye DeSoto.
8: Morning, it's Brett with you. Are you hungover from Hoopla, darling? Or did you go out over the weekend? Or whatever you did, get in touch with the show at KDO or WhatsApp us 0330.

On Gadio Breakfast, good morning. Welcome to Monday, a new week, a new month. It's the 1st of June, which of course means it's Pride Month. We can be visible for a month. We'll be celebrated for a month. We'll unpack all of that in the next couple of minutes. But first, today's show is a bit of a hoopla hangover because I was working this out. Surely there must have been about 60, 70,000 people at Mighty Hoopla over the weekend. And I'm sure there's only like 3 million LGBTQ plus people in the UK, according to the last census. So that's quite a statistic, isn't it? And when you think about like trendsetters and tastemakers, they're all going to be at Hoopla. So that's all that was on my feed over the weekend. The mad iconic moments of Mighty Hoopla. One being an appearance from Denise Welch. Before 10, you're going to hear a chat between Lee Barnes and Denise Welch on the red carpet of Tiptoe, which is Russell T Davies' new LGBTQ plus drama. So we'll unpack all of that before 10. But first I want to know, did you go Hoopla over the weekend? Did you not? Did you go out? Did you stay in? What did you get up to? Give me a bit of FOMO, please. I went to a hen do in Liverpool. Got very, very drunk. And on the way back, I thought, do you know what? I needed a bit of a sleep. I need a bit of a kip. Drunk a lot. So I set an alarm on my phone to give me like 15 minutes like before like my stop. 2 minutes after shutting my eyes, I feel someone touching me knee and I thought, hey, what's going on here? So I shoot awake and I'm like, ah! And it's the train manager saying, hiya, sorry to wake you. Can I get your ticket, please? So I'm like, well, yeah, you can. So I'm there fiddling with my phone, drunk, trying to find my ticket. He said, oh, don't worry about it. We've stopped at this stop now. I need to go and open that. Go and open the door, sorry. And it didn't come back to me. I feel like you've just woken me up. It's like some sort of war torture. but what did you get up to? Hopefully it was less chaotic than mine at Bongo's Bingo in Liverpool. At Gadio on the socials. Or 0330 048 400 on the WhatsApp. Or you can message us or voice note us through the Gadio app.

0: the Monster, Lady Gaga and Doechii. That is Runway on Gadio Breakfast. Good morning. It's Brett Harris. Wakey, wakey. Start of a new week and Pride Month. And listen, do you know what? It's been a busy weekend, a busy old weekend, because we sent Connor Clark backstage at Mighty Hoopla to check out what was going on there. And he managed to catch up with a lot of the celebs and a lot of the performers. None less than Little Mix icon Perry.
1: We are backstage at Mighty Hoopla with the iconic Perry.
2: Woo! Hey, hello.
1: How's your day? How's the vibes at Hoopla?
2: It is really good vibes so far. It's so hot.
1: It's so hot.
2: I'm going to pass out, but it's grand.
1: Listen, I have to keep this hat on because yesterday I had it off and I looked a mess, so the hat stays on now.
2: Yeah.
1: Oh. Even Talisa said, oh, it could be worse, couldn't it? I was like, oh, Christ.
2: Oh, no. Oh, no, Talisa.
1: But, no! Right. Let's talk Hoopla then.
2: Yes.
1: You've been to so many amazing events.
2: Yes.
1: Backstage, anyone you're starstruck by?
2: Jin McDonald. I mean, I heard, like, as soon as I got to my trailer, I just heard the belting vocals coming out of the one and only Jin McDonald. And I thought, this is it. This is really happening.
1: I've made it, actually.
2: I had to kind of pinch myself for a minute because I didn't feel like it was real life for a second.
1: Yeah, yeah, yeah.
2: But it was, I got the stuff that you want. I was like, God, Jin, give it to me. Oh, so good. Love it.
1: And look, you from your days in Little Mix as a solo act have had such a huge queer following.
2: Yes.
1: Do you remember a moment where you realised, wow, the gays are behind us?
2: I honestly think from the beginning, and I know for a fact if it wasn't for the community, we wouldn't be as big as we were.
1: Really? That's really,
2: 100%.
1: Wow.
2: And you can feel it when you're performing, when you're doing live events, when you're doing, like, you just feel it, you feel the love, and I hope that the love was reciprocated, so.
1: What would you say if any of your solo songs or Little Mix songs is the biggest queer anthem?
2: It's really hard, but again, I'm going to judge it on live performances.
1: Yeah.
2: And I'm going to go for Secret Love Song.
1: Oh, okay.
2: I feel like everyone just ran with that.
1: I was thinking something like Confetti. That's unexpected. I like that.
2: Yeah, it was unexpected, wasn't it? You weren't expecting that at all, were you? Well, there we go.
1: Right, let's talk about allyship. You know, you and the band have always been such fierce allies of our community.
2: Yes.
1: But what do you think allyship means in practice? Because we hear that word a lot and people will say, I support and whatever. Mm. You guys have really shown that. But what does it mean to you?
2: I mean, it means everything to me. And do you know what? I'm not just saying it, but I think having kids makes a big difference as well.
1: Yeah, I see that.
2: I see my little boy, I see my daughter now, and I want them to grow up and feel empowered, feel comfortable in their own skin, stand up for what they believe is right, love who they want to love, be who they want to be.
1: Lovely.
2: And that is my biggest passion in life.
1: Yeah.
2: That's how I felt with my fans. And they're my babies.
1: Oh.
2: And now my babies are here. It's like, it's the same thing. And I think it's like, you have to practice what you preach. You can't just say it. You have to believe
1: Absolutely.
2: It.
1: Absolutely.
2: Yeah.
1: And look, my queen, before we let you go. I know, stop. We are really up against it here, guys. People at home, you don't understand.
2: I just need one loud. Just one.
1: I'm so wet under this. Right. Before we let you go, album just came out, but...
2: Yes.
1: Any new music? Are you recording? Can you tell us anything?
2: Passenger Princess came out Friday, not to be confused with Pillow Princess, but it's basically the same thing.
1: Yep.
2: And I love it, but I need to work on a new album. Passenger Princess was like the closing of the Perry era.
1: Yeah, love that,
2: And now we're like moving on
1: to... It's a transition.
2: Yeah, it's a transition out of there, you know?
1: And do you think one day when we see Little Mix reunite, maybe you'd be headlining Hoopla?
2: Oh,
1: any thoughts?
2: 100%. 100%.
1: Give us what we want.
2: We love each other. We need to give the people what they want.
0: Oh, what queen! You're going to hear some more chats from Connor Clark in the backstage area with some of the performers from Mighty Hoopla. Anyway, speaking of Perry, here she is now.

Connie Federa and Crystal. That is My Lovin' on KDO Breakfast. Good morning. It's Brett Harris in for Dave Cooper. Hope you had a lovely weekend. Nice weather, wasn't it, really? Did you go hoopla? Did you go out? What did you do? At KDO on the socials. Do get in touch. Right, it's time to do this. In time, we put you in control. We pick two songs from a year gone by. They go head to head and you get to decide which song you want to hear before 8 o'clock. Your choices this morning are... Next time I go... Ooh-oh! Rihanna, Calvin Harris, We Found Love. That is your first choice on Time Hop this morning. What would you rather hear... Mother Monster, We're Born This Way. I've put a big poll up on our Insta at KDO right now. You get to decide between Rihanna and Calvin Harris with We Found Love and Lady Gaga with Born This Way. Get voting on the Insta poll at KDO right now. You've got about 15 minutes to do so, and then I'll pick a winner and then I'll play. It really is that straightforward. Right, more Hoopla chats on the way after 7:30. And we'll have a giggle for you Monday, all right?

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7: James?
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0: community is the most hardcore fan base ever.
1: We like to stand.
0: Yeah, and not only that, like, not they only are they resilient for themselves, but they've been resilient on behalf of me as well, and I owe them my life, because during some of the darkest time, they were still there flying the Talisa flag, like, listen, right. Not our queen.
1: Right.
0: I love you guys.
2: Now listen, I will always fly the Talisa flag, without question. Anyway, these two nailed it at Mighty Blow over the weekend.

0: had meat in a pudding.
1: Love Station and Teardrops on Gadio Breakfast. Good morning. It's Brett Harrison for Dave Cooper, and it's time to do this. I'll have Ricky Williamson in here kicking off because I am so late for the news. I've just been playing so many songs this morning. There's too much to get through, but we're still doing Time Hop. It's still happening. The power has been in your hands this morning, and you have been voting between two iconic bangers. The first being Rihanna and Calvin Harris with We Found Love. That's been up against Mother Monster, Lady Gaga with Born This Way. But which one do you want to hear this morning? Well, with a very conclusive 81% of the vote for 2011 on your Monday Time Hop, the winner is...

0: What a tune, Lady Gaga. And Born This Way. You're playing on KDO Breakfast, your winner of today's Time Hot. But where are we going tomorrow? Ooh. Ooh. Oh, 1998. I would have been 4 years old, so this would have been me fully in my Spice Girls era with my Spice Girls bedding. Producer Josh, how old would you been in 1998?
1: Zero, because I wasn't born.
0: Get lost.

0: That is Olivia Rodrigo and Drop Dead on Gaydio Breakfast. Before that, Lady Gaga, Born This Way, the winner of today's Time Hot. But what year are we going to tomorrow?
1: 98.
0: That's right, we're going to. Thank you very much, Kim Woodburn.
1: 1998.
0: So if you join us on Gaydio Breakfast tomorrow. Producer Josh, thank you. I just set Producer Josh a challenge to get that in the system in about 30 seconds before the end of that song. So thank you very much, Producer Josh.
2: You're welcome.
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9: With the latest, I'm Ricky Williams. Hundreds of text messages and emails relating to Peter Mandelson's appointment as former UK ambassador to the US are due to be released later, although we will not see the crucial vetting document that reveals security concerns about his links to paedophile Jeffrey Epstein. A 13-year-old girl is the 17th person to die after swimming in UK waters in just over a week after she was rescued from the River Wharf in Yorkshire. The RNLI is warning that water temperatures at this time are still very cold. There's been a 20% rise over the past year in the number of young people contacting Childline with gender identity concerns. The charity delivered almost 2,500 counselling sessions to those struggling with issues around sexuality and discrimination. As Pride Month gets underway, there are calls for more support for vulnerable people. Childline's Barry Laker says stereotypes can be frightening.
10: Trans and non-binary young people particularly are reaching out and expressing their anxiety, for want of a better word, about being accepted by society and referring often to sort of anti-trans sentiment in the media and from politicians.
9: So Ian McKellen is calling for an end to the criminalisation of members of the LGBTQ plus community across the Commonwealth as he led a protest at the weekend. The Lord of the Rings star labelled the current situation appalling as he joined protesters for the Commonwealth Walk of Shame march in central London. And the brand new Russell T Davies show premiered on Channel 4 last night, Tiptoe, giving Manchester's gay village a leading role in the new primetime drama. Gays and they shared their excitement, encouraging Russell to keep making a difference. Star of the show, Alan Cumming, says everybody has their prejudices challenged in Tiptoe. He says this is a piece of drama, but it's also a piece of social commentary that is essential viewing for where we are in the world right now. Local legends, including comedy queen Jackie Love, even made an appearance. You can catch up at Channel 4, and there's more news at gaydio.co.uk.
1: Weather.
9: It's a cooler day across much of the UK with sunny spells and showers, some heavy as rain moves eastwards across the country. Highs of 18 in Edinburgh and Cardiff and up to 22 in London. For Gaydio, I'm Ricky Williams.
11: Hey, it's Brett with you for a Monday morning. It's just gone 8. You're going to hear some more highlights from Mighty Hoopla, including

0: Adam Port and SG Lewis, that's Be The One on Gaydio Breakfast. Going to 1998 on tomorrow's Gaydio Breakfast Time Hop. Very excited for that. Right, it was huge over the weekend, Mighty Hoopla. I feel like it was inescapable on my timeline. First of all, Natalie Cassaday was welcoming people in, playing a trombone, a trumpet? I don't know. What was it, producer Josh?
1: Trumpet.
0: A trumpet, thank you for that. So we had that to contend with. There was Jay McDonald, and then obviously a lot of the pop queens. But one thing I don't think anyone had anticipated was Denise Welch coming on stage, performing It's Raining Men, which was quite iconic. And then she gave quite an impassioned speech about being an ally and being, essentially, for all intents and purposes, a part of our community.
2: The only time I am ever backstage at a festival is when I'm with me son. I never thought in a million years I would be doing it for a community that I love and cherish so very much. You welcomed me into your hearts many years ago because obviously I'm 123. And my dad, my late dad Vin, was a heterosexual drag act in Whitney Bay. Get your f***ing head around that.
0: So quite iconic, and I feel the fact that her ex-husband was a drag act in Benidorm, and the fact that she's an all-round hon, makes me feel that this is quite a full circle moment to Denise Welch. But she's also going to be everywhere on the telly boxes. Last night was the premiere, really, of Tiptoe on Channel 4. It's Russell T Davies' new drama, LGBTQ plus drama, and it is quite hard-hitting. It's very, very good. Denise Welch is going to be making an appearance in that in the next couple of episodes. And this is what she said to Lee Barnes on the red carpet of that premiere about being a gay icon.
3: I'm only with gay icon Denise Welch. Hi, Denise.
4: Hi.
3: How does it feel, me calling you a gay icon?
4: Well, I am.
3: That's me done. Thank you very much, everybody.
4: But how does it feel? Thank you. No, listen, I was sort of taken on by the gay community very early on in my career.
3: Yeah.
4: And in the days when I was a real party animal in the village, sort of late 90s, I was in Corrie.
3: Yeah.
4: And obviously playing the super in Corrie, you get elevated to gay icon status, then hung status.
0: Now, I want to know what was bleeped out there, because if it was a word that follows super, I'm sure we can say that on the radio, especially when it's talking about an icon like Denise Welch, surely. Anyway, here's the song that she slayed at Mighty Hoopla. I was gagged seeing this on socials over the weekend. Jerry Halliwell, It's Raining Men, right now on Gaydio Breakfast. Good morning.

0: Gary Halliwell, It's Raining Men, playing that because Denise Welch slayed it on stage. Yes, she performed it. I thought it was Pink on stage at one point. It's Raining Men, playing on Gadio Breakfast. Good morning. It's Brett in for Dave Cooper. And we've reached the point in the show that I like to do when I'm covering Gadio Breakfast. It's because, you know, I'm tired, I'm hungry, and I need to kickstart my metabolism. But it's not just me, oh no, I'm a team player here. Producer Josh and producer Bella. Also, I'm fighting for your rights this morning, I'm threatening a strike. So this is industrial action. we need a Greg's Breakfast. So I like to do this on Gadio Breakfast. I like to put out a call to arms to any Gadio management or even, you know, team members that want to offer tribute to the Gadio Breakfast team this morning. So I'm going to start us off. I would like a sausage sandwich with brown sauce. And maybe some hash browns this morning. That's how I'm feeling. Producer Bella, don't say look as age.
1: We've jumped over that hurdle.
0: We've done that. We'll leave that in the past. That's Friday's news.
1: But today's news is that I would like a sausage and egg baguette with some ketchup.
0: Oh, okay. Baguette. Yeah, I'm feeling that. I can get my head around that. Go on, Producer Josh, what are you wanting?
2: Bacon and egg roll. With a bit of red sauce, bit of ketchup.
0: Bit of red. Do you know what? Lee Barnes of the Gadio Weekend, he likes having a mix of red sauce. Or is it red sauce and mayo? No, he likes mayo.
1: Oh.
0: Just on...
1: No, that's not right.
0: That isn't right, is it?
1: May Lee Barnes please step to the front and explain this?
0: Yeah.
1: It's really strange.
0: It's quite strange. It really is strange, actually. I just worry about him, you know? I really do. I'm very sad for him. But yeah. Or any other breakfast? Anyone fancy anything else? Got anything else?
1: Fancies on the way back grabbing a couple pastries?
0: Couple of pastries. Couple of danishes.
2: Lidl bakery.
0: Exactly. Now, I used to work for Lidl.
2: Oh.
0: So what I used to love at the end of the day...
1: Chaos looms in the aisles.
0: Yeah, it really was like supermarket. So I used to love the bakery.
1: Mm.
0: Because... you used to be able to put them all out and then you'd know and you'd be able to, you had to let them cool down. So you could be the first one to get like a warm pastry, fresh warm
2: pastry.
0: It's
2: like when they bring out the hot sausage rolls at Greg's, it's like,
0: a big fwah moment, actually. Mm. Yeah, I could do with that. Good old pastry. Do you know what? Pistachio croissants at the minute for me.
2: Ooh.
0: Yeah.
1: I do like a little almond one.
0: Oh, an almond
1: one. Pistachio's nice, but.
0: Yeah. Oh no, very sweet, and they've got that kind of like almost like almond jam inside, haven't
1: yes.
0: they?
1: Yes.
0: Do you know what I like? Almond croissant.
1: Go on.
0: In the microwave, about 20 seconds.
1: Oh,
0: let it
1: warm
0: through. Yeah.
1: Right. So we need our we need our sandwiches.
0: Yeah.
1: We need our pastries.
0: Yeah.
1: You know, any other beverages? Not Lucozade.
0: No. Yeah, correct.
2: She's learning.
0: Ding.
1: And we've got our order.
0: Yeah. Do you know what? I'm going to throw in a few other things as well. Some strawberries, because they're in season at the minute.
1: Yeah.
0: So big foire on the strawberries. I've had some this morning. So if someone wants to pick up some that or some like strawberry coulis to go with it and maybe some Greek yogurt.
1: Mm.
0: Anything else you think we should add to the list, Josh?
2: Ooh. Some grapes. I feel like grapes. It's quite grapes. Grape nice.
0: Right. So when I'm asking you, anything that you can have for breakfast, you've just said grapes.
3: Yeah.

0: gave it his first spin on Getting Your Breakfast on Friday Just Gone. What a tune. Very melancholy, but also, I can't stop listening to it. It's like very addictive.
1: It does something to me deep inside.
0: Ariana Grande, Hate That I Made You Love Me There. Good morning, it's Brett Harris, in for Dave Cooper on Gadio Breakfast, bringing you all, well, setting the queer agenda for the week, especially as it's Pride Month. Happy Pride Month. We'll get into that after half eight, and before half eight, we need to chat about something which I didn't expect to be talking about on Gadio Breakfast this morning, but producer Bella has advised me, Soccer Aid. We'll do that after this. New from MK and Poppy Bascom. This is Zone.

0: And that's Zone on Gadio Breakfast. Good morning. Dave Cooper's on his Olibops. So you've got me, Brett Harris. You can only find me weekdays between 4 and 7. Lee Barnes in for me this week. Now, what I didn't expect to be talking about this morning, but producer Bella's helpfully reminded me, is that it was Soccer Aid last night. Before we get into that, why is it called Soccer Aid? Because isn't it football?
1: That's what I was thinking. I think it's been around for like 20 years, but who 20 years ago went, right, let's not call it Footy Aid.
0: Yeah.
1: Let's call it Soccer Aid.
0: Yeah. I guess we'll never know. I mean, we could Google it. We could just be talking rubbish here, but never mind. That's not the point. That's not... I get distracted quite easily. It's my side quest habit. Bringing it back to the main quest of Soccer Aid, GK Barry, lesbian icon. She was on the pitch. You said she was being a bit chaotic. What happened, Bella?
1: Well, she went on the pitch. Yeah. Everyone went crazy. She passed the ball to someone successfully. Got so excited, she started celebrating. Didn't realise they passed the ball back to her. She completely missed it and got dragged back off the pitch into the stands for the rest of the game. It was funny.
0: Oh, dear. Well, let's listen to GK Barry after taking part in the game to review her performance.
2: Yeah, genuinely, it was terrifying, but it was so much fun. I did miss the ball because I was celebrating too hard about hitting it. But what are you going to do? I honestly thought I'd get on, cry, and throw up. So anything above that was incredible. But yeah, I'm so happy. I'm so happy today.
0: But the bar is really low for her. Anything above crying and vomiting is a win for her. Well, yeah, hats off. Well, I hope she made a few bob for charity.

0: Sabrina Carpenter. They've got something they want to talk about. Let's bring you love on Gaydio Breakfast. Morning. Some more Hoopla highlights on the way after 8:30. And I'll get on that huge tune for the Devil Wears Prada 2 soundtrack from Sienna Spiral.
1: Proud at Sainsbury's celebrates Pride Month 2026. 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
2: Doesn't matter where a colleague is based in Sainsbury's, if they want to attend a Pride, they can attend a Pride. 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It's about us being visible.
1: And for Steph, a trans colleague and Pride network leader, seeing Sainsbury's support for queer organisations, including trans charity Not A Phase, feels especially meaningful.
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8: With the latest, I'm Ricky Williams. It's understood the next tranche of documents relating to Lord Mandelson's appointment as Britain's former US ambassador will be released later. The files are expected to run to over 1,000 pages. He's always denied any wrongdoing over his relationship with paedophile financier Jeffrey Epstein. The 13-year-old girl has become the 17th person to die in UK waters in just over a week. It follows last week's record-breaking heatwave, with the search for an 11-year-old boy resuming this morning after he went missing in the River Don in South Yorkshire on Saturday. Sir Ian McKellen has led a protest at the weekend calling for an end to the criminalisation of members of the LGBTQ plus community across the Commonwealth. The Lord of the Rings star joined protesters for the Commonwealth Walk of Shame march in central London. He's labelled the current situation appalling.
9: Old British laws, long since repealed in this country, stayed behind in the empire. We're members of the Commonwealth, aren't we? And they don't talk about this particular issue. It is shameful because people's lives and happiness and well-being are at stake.
8: Childline says it delivered almost 2,500 counselling sessions to those struggling with issues around sexuality and discrimination. The charity says there's been a 20% rise over the past year in the number of young people contacting them with gender identity issues. And the brand new Russell T Davies show, Tiptoe, premiered on Channel 4 last night, giving Manchester's gay village a leading role in the new primetime drama starring Alan Cumming. Gays and they shared their excitement, encouraging Russell to keep making a difference. Local legends, including comedy queen Jackie Love, have even made an appearance in last night's premiere. You can catch up at channel4.com, and there's more news at gaydio.co.uk.
7: Gaydio weather.
8: It's a cooler day across much of the UK with sunny spells and showers, some heavy as rain moves eastwards across the country. Highs of 18 in Edinburgh and Cardiff and up to 22 in London. For Gaydio, I'm Ricky Williams.

0: Radio Breakfast morning. Hope you're all right. It's Brett with you. 23 minutes to 9 right now. And I'm bringing you some of the tea from backstage at Mighty Hoopla over the weekend. It looked like queer paradise. I was gutted not to be there. I was at a hen do, but it's fine. It's fine. It's fine. Connor Clark caught up with Agnes before she took to the stage. Listen to this.
1: Happy, okay. Sweaty, glowy. Maybe it's a good glow with a sweat. All of us.
2: Right, let's dive in. Listen, we're here with the iconic, legendary Agnes. Welcome to Gaydio. How are you doing?
3: I am good. I'm just so happy to finally be here.
2: It's been a long time coming, hasn't it?
3: Yes.
2: Yes.
3: And it was so hot on stage. I've never been sweating this much, but it was amazing.
2: What was the crowd like, Agnes? Tell us.
3: It was so, you know, this is my third show in such a long time. So it's pretty overwhelming to be here, and I haven't performed in such a long time. So it's pretty overwhelming and beautiful, and I'm just happy to be on stage again.
2: Well, look, before we talk about new music, let's talk about old. 18 years since Release Me. 18
3: Crazy.
2: Years.
3: Crazy.
2: 20 years and 2 years.
3: Yeah.
2: What is that like for you to have that iconic song that's such a part of pop culture to still be performing it on a major stage like this almost 20 years later?
3: For me, you know, that song, that was the first song I had ever written myself.
2: Really? That's amazing.
3: So for me, that song means so much. It was like the first time I had like a vision of what I wanted to write and what kind of feeling I wanted to put into the song. So for me, that song personally means so much. So then it's also that song that people, like so many people, has connected with. So no, I'm just happy that it's
2: still got that impact.
3: Yeah.
2: Well, look, some of the people that's connected with is the LGBTQ+ community. We love that song. We love it. It's such a part of our culture. Mm. What is something you've learned from your LGBTQ+ fan base over the years?
3: So much. I think for me, I've been my whole life thinking a lot about like self-expression and not doubting yourself. Like, be true to yourself and not like have an idea of what you should be. Mm. Like really truly meet yourself. And that's why I feel so blessed like being here today, because like there's so much celebration of life and of like the beauty of like trying to understand yourself. Mm. And like that's why I feel like when you go out on stage and you feel all that love that is in here, but it's also like it's glitter and it's a lot of colors, but it's also so much depth underneath it all.
2: Yeah.
3: And for me, like, you feel that, and you feel that like when you go up on stage. And like I've been performing a lot, but every time I go up on a stage and it's like in the queer community, it's like my heart just grows bigger in my chest. So I'm just so lucky that I can be here today and people like sing along with the songs. And
0: God, love her. Agnes, backstage at Mighty Hoopla there. And it feels right that we play, right?

Played on KDO Breakfast. Good morning, it's Brett Harris in for Dave Cooper. Mighty Hoopla this weekend just gone. Soccer Aid. And York Pride as well. Michael Maruli there. Nadine Quill. What a crowd. It looks amazing. Let us know if you're there at KDO on the socials. Let me know what you're up to as well. I'll give you a shout. And we need to address a bridezilla in the world of celebrity. We'll do that on the other side of this. From DJ Seinfeld and Confidence Man.

0: Dua Lipa on the way. And the reason we're going to be playing her in a minute is because she's in her Bridezilla era. What even is this? There's a remix of the Bridal March. Wow. Producer Josh, what is the tea on Dua Lipa, please?
1: Yeah, so she got married to actor Callum Turner at Marylebone Town Hall.
0: Yeah. Okay.
1: A couple of days ago.
0: What was the ceremony like? Was there pictures of the dress? What have we got?
1: Yeah, nice dress. Nice, like, white dress. And apparently they're getting married properly, like, having a ceremony of it in Italy in a few days' time.
0: Oh, so this was a family affair. Small one, this.
1: This is, like, the signing of the documents.
0: Right, okay. The making it official.
1: Yeah.
0: And then they're going to where?
1: Italy.
0: Italy.
1: Palermo.
0: Oh, lovely.
1: Butchered that pronunciation.
0: Oh, they'll probably be Elton John and all sorts at the wedding. Who do you think's going to be on the guest list, Bella, of a Dua Lipa wedding?
2: Well, not us, and I'm a bit disappointed.
0: Well, you would think, actually, one of the UK's premier sort of media outlets.
1: Can we, like, book tickets to Italy and get expense on the company card?
0: Ian will allow that. Our big boss Ian, he'll more than up for that. Hi, Ian, I just need to book tickets to fly and hotels for Dua Lipa's wedding. Do you mind? I'll cover the red carpet. I can't see that happening, but go on, who do you think is going to be on the guest list?
2: Right, on a serious note, I think Taylor Swift probably is going to be there.
0: She's busy with planning her own wedding.
2: Girl, she needs to come and get some inspiration.
0: Yeah.
2: Taylor Swift. Who else? Mark Ronson, probably.
0: Mark Ronson could be up there, yeah.
2: Dua Lipa was performing
0: Elton
2: with him.
0: Elton John as well, and they've got quite a good relationship. Do you know what? I never forget Dua Lipa in her lockdown era, where she was posting all the time, please stay at home, save lives, etc. But spent most of that time travelling around the world herself. I've got a list of places she went to.
2: Come on.
0: She went to Mexico for New Year's Eve in 2021. She went to St. Lucia in July 2020 for an island holiday because she couldn't bear life under tears and lockdown. She went to the United States twice, September and December 2020. One to perform on Saturday Night Live, one for a holiday in California. Spent some time in Kosovo. She was a right jet setter, so I expect her honeymoon to be no different. I wonder whether or not she'll revisit some of these favourites. I wonder. Where do you think she'll honeymoon?
2: Oh, no idea, to be honest. Maybe, I think a Mexico honeymoon would be quite fun.
0: Well, you saw a tweet, didn't you, Josh?
1: I think if she goes on a honeymoon, I think her honeymoon will just be at home.
0: Yeah, a week at home. Stop flying around, you, and put your feet up.

0: it hurts. More vivid and worse, what I feel I deserve. Yeah, 'cause I feel way too fabulous.
1: If you love that, you will love what I'm going to play you before 10 o'clock. Meek and Fabulous there. Good morning, it's Brett with you. In for Dave Cooper on Gadio Breakfast, bringing you some more Hoopla highlights after 9 o'clock. And we're getting on my beat of the week, so stay there for that, as well as Calvin Harris, Jazzy and Ray.
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0: With the latest, I'm Ricky Williams. Hundreds of text messages and emails relating to Peter Mandelson's appointment as former UK ambassador to the US are due to be released later, although we will not see the crucial vetting document that reveals security concerns about his links to paedophile Jeffrey Epstein. A 13-year-old girl is the 17th person to die after swimming in UK waters in just over a week after she was rescued from the River Wharfe in Yorkshire. The RNLI is warning that water temperatures at this time are still very cold. There's been a 20% rise over the past year in the number of young people contacting Childline with gender identity concerns. The charity delivered almost 2,500 counselling sessions to those struggling with issues around sexuality and discrimination. As Pride Month gets underway, there are calls for more support for vulnerable people. Childline's Barry Laker says stereotypes can be frightening.
1: Trans and non-binary young people particularly are reaching out and expressing their anxiety, for want of a better word, about being accepted by society and referring often to sort of anti-trans sentiment in the media and from politicians.
0: So Ian McKellen is calling for an end to the criminalisation of members of the LGBTQ plus community across the Commonwealth as he led a protest at the weekend. The Lord of the Rings star labelled the current situation appalling as he joined protesters for the Commonwealth Walk of Shame march in central London. And the brand new Russell T Davies show premiered on Channel 4 last night, Tiptoe, giving Manchester's gay village a leading role in the new primetime drama. Gays and they shared their excitement, encouraging Russell to keep making a difference. Star of the show, Alan Cummings, says everybody has their prejudices challenged in Tiptoe. He says this is a piece of drama, but it's also a piece of social commentary that is essential viewing for where we are in the world right now. Local legends, including comedy queen Jackie Love, even made an appearance. You can catch up at Channel 4, and there's more news at gaydio.co.uk.
2: Weather.
0: It's a cooler day across much of the UK with sunny spells and showers, some heavy as rain moves eastwards across the country. Highs of 18 in Edinburgh and Cardiff and up to 22 in London. For Gaydio, I'm Ricky Williams.
3: Hiya, it's Brett with you in for Dave Cooper on your Monday dose of

Ray, and where is my husband? Where is he? Find him. Bring him to me. Right, there was a very Ray-coded moment at Mighty Hoopla over the weekend. One Jay McDonald, who was dressed in this some sort of red Nashville-style jacket with tassels, and she had like this wavy hair with like red, blue, and yellow through her hair. She looked camp. It was amazing. Her performance was great. Put your teeth back in, Brett. And she performed this number at Mighty Hoopla. Shall we have a little listen to it?

iconic scenes all round, actually. It was a stunning performance. I need that dropped as a single, please, Jay. Right, some more Hoopla highlights on the way. Some Harry Styles as well. We'll do it after a huge 90s banger from Gala. This is Freed From Desire on KDO.

0: Christmas. Good morning. It's Brett Harris in for Dave Cooper, and it's time to get on some brand new music. Right, this lady went down a storm when she performed at the Gaydio Awards earlier this year. Producer Josh, you seem to hit it off with her at the after party.
1: Oh no, she's lovely. Lovely woman.
0: Lovely girl, lovely girl, lovely time. She's dropped a new banger called Beautiful Freaks. And if you've not seen the video to it yet, you need to go and watch it. It is so camp. And she is, I'm going to say it, she's going to be a new ally to our community. I can feel it. Why She Black, friend of the station and presenter of the Gaydio Awards and all things travel here at Gaydio, is in the music video. If you've not seen it, you need to go and watch it. I'm playing it for you every single day this week on Gaydio Breakfast. Let me know what you think of it. You can thumb it up if you're listening to Gaydio online or on the app, or let us know on the socials at Gaydio. This is my beat of the week from Meek. It's called Beautiful Freaks.

0: Breakfast on your Monday morning. Forgot what day it was then. Wake up, Brad. Right, it's just out of 9:30. On the way after 9:30, getting on some Karen Harding for you. And I'm going to do you that new Becky Hill one as well. Sit down. KDO.
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0: With the latest, I'm Ricky Williams. A new batch of documents detailing how Lord Peter Mandelson was appointed as the UK's ambassador to the US will be published later. He was sacked after released files revealed the extent of his friendship with Jeffrey Epstein. It then emerged he'd failed the vetting process. Sir Keir Starmer previously said he'd been kept in the dark about that.
8: If I had known before he took up his post that UKSB recommendation was that developed vetting clearance should be denied, I would not have gone ahead with the appointment.
0: Domestic abusers could be evicted from social housing under proposed new laws in England and Wales. Courts would be given powers to transfer a joint tenancy to the victim, helping survivors stay in their homes. There's been a 20% rise over the past year in the number of young people contacting Childline with gender identity concerns. The charity delivered almost 2,500 counselling sessions to those struggling with issues around sexuality and discrimination. Dogs of big issue sellers will get their own tabards to start conversations about their importance to their owners. Many sellers facing homelessness are struggling to get accommodation as landlords don't always accept pets. The magazine's calling on the government to make temporary and social housing pet-friendly by default. Durham Pride has returned bigger than ever after trade unions stepped in to replace council funding withdrawn by Reform UK. Organisers say the event lost around 2,500 in council support but gained 25,000 from unions. Union leaders say the backing reflects a long-standing bond between the mining communities and LGBTQ plus campaigners dating back to the 80s. And the new Russell T Davies show, Tiptoe, premiered on Channel 4 last night, giving Manchester's gay village a leading role. The new primetime drama stars Alan Cumming and features appearances from local legends. You can catch up at Channel 4, and there's more news at gaydio.co.uk.
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0: It's a cooler day across much of the UK with sunny spells and showers, some heavy as rain moves eastwards across the country. Highs of 18 in Edinburgh and Cardiff and up to 22 in London. For KDO, I'm Ricky Williams. Morning, it's just gone 9:30 on your Monday.

0: The new one from Becky Hill there. That's more. How do you like it? More. All right, it's Brett Harris with you, and we sent Connor Clark backstage at Mighty Hoopla to have a little catch up with some of the stars and some of the performers, and he tracked down actual Louise. Listen to this.
1: We are here with the iconic Louise. Welcome to Mighty Hoopla. How are you doing, my love?
2: Yeah, good. So good to be here. Such a gorgeous day.
1: What's the vibe like for you today? How's it been?
2: Do you know what? I've had one cocktail, a bit of pizza.
1: Bit of pizza,
2: and
1: we like
2: I've
1: that.
2: I've been out in the VIP area, chatting away to everyone. It's gorgeous. I mean, this is always just the best bump.
1: Yes.
2: Always.
1: Yes, always, isn't it?
2: Yeah.
1: Let's talk about tour.
2: Yes.
1: It's coming up soon.
2: Going on tour
1: next
2: April.
1: Can you tell us anything? Tease it. Is there anything?
2: Do you know what? I want to... It's a mixture of confessions and naked through the years, but very different mixes of everything. So it all gels together, if that makes sense.
1: Yeah.
2: So I've kind of basically dragged John Shavin, who produced Confessions, to rework everything.
1: A nice little reunion there.
2: Yeah, it's nice. Yeah.
1: Oh, lovely. Any songs that you can tease that might be coming? Are there any sort of deep cuts that maybe people aren't expecting?
2: I'm actually doing a new song today.
1: Oh!
2: Brand new.
1: Exclusive, hot off the press.
2: I've never sung it live before, so that's going to be interesting. a new song today. Hoopla for me is a place to go out with a new song and just have a sense of where we're going.
1: Yeah, absolutely.
2: And what we're thinking.
1: Well, if the girls gays and nays like it, then you know you're on to a winner, honey.
2: All I care about.
1: Do you know what I'm saying? Exactly. There we go. Listen. You have always been such a fierce ally to our community.
2: Always.
1: What

0: 12 months for you. Sum it up. Got tour, some new music.
1: I'm allowed to swear. I'm going to say it's going to be amazing.
0: Yes, we love it. Always a pleasure, Louise. Thank you so much for your
1: time. Thank you so much.

She joined Lily Allen on stage live at Mighty Hoopla. That is Jade and Fantasy on Gaydio. It's Brett Harrison for Dave Cooper. You can normally find me weekdays between 4 and 7. But you've got me in for Dave Cooper for a couple of weeks. Look at you. Right, before I go, at 10, Lady Gaga. On the other side of this, from Tame Impala and Jenny, this is Dracula on Gaydio Breakfast.

0: Take me back to the Mayhem Ball, please. Lady Gaga and Garden of Eden. She's updated her website saying RIP Mayhem. It can't be true. I need a new Gaga era imminently. Right. Stay there. Chris Blackmore's on the way after 10 with your Gadio anthems from Duke DeMont and Fragma. I'll be back tomorrow from 7.
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2: With the latest, I'm Ricky Williams. A second tranche of government documents relating to Peter Mandelson's appointment as the UK's former US ambassador are due to be released later. It won't include information about security concerns during his vetting, but Health Secretary James Murray says the level of transparency will be unprecedented.
3: We've been very clear that the appointment of Mandelson was wrong. Parliament then decided that this information would be made public. The government is fully complying with that, and it's important that we honour that commitment to transparency.
2: Dogs of big issue sellers will get their own tabards to start conversations about their importance to their owners. The magazine's calling on the government to make temporary and social housing pet-friendly by default. In world news, the streets of Bangkok were awash with rainbows yesterday. The Pride Parade kicked off at Chong Non Si Canal Park under the theme Patch the World with Pride. Human rights groups have criticised a bill passed by Ghana's parliament that would further restrict LGBTQ+ rights. The proposed law would punish same-sex relationships and allies with prison sentences. A row has broken out ahead of Rome Pride after Jewish LGBTQ+ organisation Keshet Italia and Keshet Europe had reportedly been excluded from participating in the parade. Organisers say they have not publicly distanced themselves from Israel's military campaign in Gaza. And in the US, more than 1,000 people dressed as gay icon Marilyn Monroe filled downtown Palm Springs at the weekend. It set a new world record as the city celebrated what would have been the star's 100th birthday that week. And finally, the brand new Russell T Davis show premiered on Channel 4 last night. Star of the show Alan Cumings says everybody gets their prejudices challenged in Tiptoe. He called it a piece of social commentary that's essential viewing for where we are in the world right now. You can catch up on channel4.com and there's more news at gaydio.co.uk.
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4: Right, shall we do big throwbacks for Monday morning? Oh, go on then. Hello, you. This is Chris Blackmore. We're doing Gaydio Anthems. Vanessa Amorosi on the way. Duke Dumont as well. And we'll kick off with Fragma.
5: The UK's LGBT.

providing you the big energy boost you need for a Monday morning. And let me tell you, I need this morning. I don't know about you, Jumon, the giver. This is Gadio Anthems. Maybe you had a big weekend. Maybe you were at Hoopla and you're just recovering. Maybe you're just not feeling Monday. That's all right. Let's get you woken up by getting on Big Box like this one. Here's Vanessa Amorosi.

feel like that's one of the ultimate, like, big festival, big warehouse kind of rave tunes, that, isn't it? The whole Meet Her at the Love Parade on Gaydio Anthems for Monday morning. Hello, this is Chris Blackmore. Thank you for getting me on. We're doing this until 11 o'clock. Disclosure on the way in a sec. Right now, one of the biggest anthems of all time. Here's Ultranate and Free.

0: Disclosure, Alina George, White Noise, this is Gaelio Anthems. More of these on the way. We're doing it until 11 o'clock. Madison Avenue playing soon, Mini Viva as well, and I'll get on Shakedown for you next.
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10, Monday morning. Hello, it's Chris Blackmore with you right now. We're doing Gaydio anthems until 11 o'clock. You know those big tunes from back in the day that are guaranteed to get you one into dance around your like, office, your kitchen, on the bus maybe. I've got more to get on for you. Mini Viva playing soon. Madison Avenue lined up as well right now. Let's do Shakedown. Here's an

That song, every time I hear it, just puts a massive smile on my face. It's so good, isn't it? So camp. Mini Beaver, Left My Heart in Tokyo on Gaydio Anthems. Hey, I tell you what, people are over the weekend. Would love to see Mini Beaver performing that song live at Mighty Hoopla. Can we make that happen for next year? Speak to the Hoopla gods, see what we can do. Right, it's Chris Blackmore. We're doing Gaydio Anthems. Red light on the way in a sec. Right now, Madison Avenue. Here's Don't Call Me Baby on Gaydio.

What happened to red light, please, actually? I feel like, I don't know, I might be wrong, but it's been quite a while since we had anything from them, right? That one. Banger, get out of my head. This is Gadio Anthems. It's Chris with you. Got a few more to squeeze in. Rihanna on the way for a song that's actually perfect for today. I'll get her on after Super Mode. Here's Tell Me Why.

0: much for today, that actually, isn't it? Considering how the weather's gone and changed. Umbrella, very much needed. Rihanna, Jay-Z, wrapping up. Gaydio Anthems for Monday. More of those on the way tomorrow from 10 a.m. Right, I'm going to play you Madonna very soon. Girls Aloud as well. And another next.
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4: From the Sky News Centre at 11. Concerns have been raised over a contraceptive injection that some women claim causes brain tumours, blindness and other life-altering conditions. A group is suing pharmaceutical giant Pfizer for its drug Depo-Provera that's used by millions worldwide. Pfizer insists they carry out rigorous monitoring of their medicines. A legal fight's now underway in Scotland. Solicitor Patrick Maguire says those affected should be compensated.
5: You can't put an atomic bomb equivalent of a medical device on the market and put a warning on it and think you can get away with that. It's just not that simple. The product wasn't safe, the warnings were not clear, and the women have suffered the most horrific injuries.
4: Emergency crews are continuing to search for an 11-year-old boy in the River Don in South Yorkshire. 17 people have died in just over a week in UK water-related incidents. Text messages and emails between ministers discussing Lord Peter Mandelson's appointment as the UK's former US ambassador are expected to be published later. It's understood details about his security vetting won't be included. Campaigners are warning millions of vapes are still being binned despite the UK's ban on single-use devices. Research found while this has decreased, 6.3 million were still discarded per week in the last year. Scott Butler from Material Focus wants a return scheme.
6: There needs to be a licensing system that's put in place, which includes requirements for take-back so that can be enforced properly. People should just, if they do vape, then use rechargeable models, reusable models, always put them in a safe specialist container and then they'll get recycled.
4: The government says it's committed to tougher enforcement. Former rugby league player and coach John Keir has died at the age of 71. He played 133 times for Castleford and guided Sheffield Eagles to a Challenge Cup final victory in 1998. And Duran Duran have announced an arena tour. Glasgow, Liverpool and Belfast are among the band's gigs. That's the latest. I'm Faye De Silva.
7: Monday morning, just gone 11 o'clock. Let's keep the big bops coming, shall we? Haven on the way. Madonna as well. Girls Aloud and another M54 Ultra now.

Haven and Caitlin Aragon. That is I Run on Gaydio. It's Chris with you for Monday morning after, well, another big weekend for the LGBTQ plus community. I mean, there was prides up and down the country again, loads of gorgeous grassroots pride celebrations. And then in London, the chaos descended on Mighty Hoopla 2026. I can't even tell you how much FOMO I had this weekend, by the way. Like, I thought I wasn't going to be that bothered about not going. And then you see basically every single person you know, they're just having, like, the best time ever. I don't know about you, like, if you weren't there, did you feel the same? Are you kind of unbothered? I don't know. I was just very, very jealous of anyone that went. If you did go, I hope you had a fab time. If you want to relive any of it, by the way, or if you missed it and you're getting FOMO, check out all the chats on our socials. We're at Gaydio on there. I'm going to drop a couple in the show today as well, actually, just in case you miss them. You'll hear from Agnes very soon. Right now, let's play Madonna. I feel

0: I-D-O.
1: How can I not leak it? I look so good, you look so good. Maybe we should all leak it together. Yeah. You only live once. Let the people see.

0: and leak it on Gadio. Hi, it's Chris Blackmore with you. So Hoopla at the weekend then. If you missed it, you can catch up with all the backstage tea on our socials. We're at Gadio on there. We send Connor Clark backstage to see how many people he could grab and chat with. And he chatted with many, many people, let me tell you. One of the people that I'm most jealous about, Agnes. Love her. Been very, very obsessed with a lot of her new music lately. But, I mean, let's not forget where it all started for Agnes.
1: 18 years since Release Me. 18
2: Crazy.
1: Years.
2: Crazy.
1: 20 years and 2 years.
2: Yeah.
1: What is that like for you to have that iconic song that's such a part of pop culture, to still be performing it on a major stage like this almost 20 years later?
2: For me, you know, that song, that was the first song I had ever written myself.
1: Really? That's so amazing.
2: So for me, that song means so much. It was like the first time I had like a vision of what I wanted to write and what kind of feeling I wanted to put into the song. So for me, that song personally means so much. So then it's also that song that people, like so many people, has connected yeah. with. So no, I'm just happy that it's
1: still got that impact. Yeah. Well, look, some of the people that's connected with is the LGBTQ plus community. We love that song. We love it. It's such a part of our culture. Mm. What is something you've learned from your LGBTQ plus fan base over the years?
2: So much. I think for me, I've been my whole life thinking a lot about like self-expression and not doubting yourself, like be true to yourself and not like have an idea of what you should be, like really truly meet yourself. And that's why I feel so blessed like being here today, because like there's so much celebration of life and of like the beauty of like trying to understand yourself. Mm. And like that's why I feel like when you go out on stage and you feel all that love that is in the air, but it's also like it's glitter and it's a lot of colors, but it's also so much depth underneath it all.
1: Yeah.
2: And for me, like you feel that, and you feel that like when you go up on stage. And like I've been performing a lot, but every time I go up on a stage and it's like in the queer community, it's like my heart just grows bigger in my chest. So I'm just so lucky that I can be here today and people like sing along with the songs. Yeah. And yeah.

0: good, that, innit? New stuff from Toblo. That is I'm Your Girl, Ray, on Gaydio. It's Chris with you right now. I'm going to get on Ray and her sisters very soon. And one of the best dance tunes ever made on the way next.
1: Fabulous.
2: Bonjour, my dirty darlings.
1: Outrageous.
2: Oh, Lord.
1: And gorgeous.
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2: How disgusting.
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0: Just gone 11:30 Monday morning. It's Chris with you. I'm going to get on Ray for you soon. Florence and the Machine as well. Right now, Ricky Williams has your LGBTQ plus headlines.
9: The number of young people contacting Childline with gender identity concerns has risen by 20% over the past year, prompting calls for more support. The charity delivered almost 2,500 counselling sessions to those struggling with sexuality and discrimination issues. Childline's Barry Laker says stereotypes can be frightening.
10: Trans and non-binary young people particularly are reaching out and expressing their anxiety, for want of a better word, about being accepted by society and referring often to sort of anti-trans sentiment in the media and from politicians.
9: Durham Pride has returned bigger than ever after trade unions stepped in to replace council funding withdrawn by Reform UK. Organisers say the event lost around 2,500 in council support but gained 25,000 from unions. Union leaders say the backing reflects a long-standing bond between the mining communities and LGBTQ plus campaigners dating back to the 80s. Human rights groups have criticised a bill passed by Ghana's parliament that would further restrict LGBTQ plus rights. The proposed law would punish same-sex relationships and allies with prison sentences. A row has broken out ahead of Rome Pride after Jewish LGBTQ plus organisation Keshet Italia and Keshet Europe had reportedly been excluded from participating in the parade. Organisers say they have not publicly distanced themselves from Israel's military campaign in Gaza. And finally, the brand new Russell T Davis show premiered on Channel 4 last night. Star of the show, Alan Cummings, says everybody gets their prejudices challenged in Tiptoe. He called it a piece of social commentary that's essential viewing for where we are in the world right now. You can catch up on Channel 4 and there's more LGBTQ plus news at gaydio.co.uk.

Absolutely. That is Joy on Gaydio. This is Chris. And if you're struggling through Monday morning, I'm going to get on some brand new music for you that is going to give you like a huge energy boost. It's basically, it's the sort of song that if you were like asleep and then suddenly you heard this, it would make, it would like, you would jump awake. It's quite intense, okay, but in a really, really good way. It comes from Fisher, teaming up with Tones and I, you know, the one off of that Dance Monkey tune. She is back on this one. This is called Favour.

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0: Podcast, and it's back for 2026 with our very own Nigel May and Drag Race superstar Michael Marulli. They are kicking off the series in Miami, where they spend a few days lapping up the city's famous LGBTQ plus nightlife, the incredible beaches and world-class shopping before they hop on board Star Princess, which is their home for the series. 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

0: Shifty Hill, Shifty, that is better off about you on Gadio. I don't know about you, but I am tired today. Like, absolutely shattered. If you're feeling the same, great news, we're nearly at 12 o'clock. You've almost made it to Monday afternoon. And on the way, I'll keep the energy going. I've got Zara Larsson playing soon and Gaga next. Gadio.
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11: From the Sky News Centre at midday. A group of women claim they've been left with brain tumours, blindness and memory loss from taking a contraceptive injection. They're now suing pharmaceutical giant Pfizer over the alleged long-term effects of the drug Depo-Provera. Kirsty Moore, who used it for 2 decades, says her face is now disfigured.
12: It affected my mental health. It totally, like, destroyed me. They're saying that within the next 15 to 20 years, I might lose the sight in my left eye, which is my good eye, because of it overcompensating for the right eye.
11: Pfizer insists rigorous monitoring of medicines is carried out. The UK will not have to pay Rwanda millions of pounds over a scrapped migrant deportation deal. The two countries clashed in a 3-day hearing in March in the Netherlands. Passengers who disrupt flights could end up being banned from flying by all airlines. It's understood a scheme for carriers to share information on unruly travellers is being developed by government officials. A second batch of government documents relating to Peter Mandelson appointments as the UK's former US ambassador are due to be released later. Previous published files revealed damning communications between the peer and Jeffrey Epstein. Mandelson's always denied wrongdoing over his ties with the paedophile financier. Health Secretary James Murray says the level of transparency will be unprecedented.
13: We've been very clear that the appointment of Mandelson was wrong. Parliament then decided that this information would be made public. The government is fully complying with that, and it's important that we honour that commitment to transparency.
11: A man's been charged after an officer was struck by a stolen police car in Downpatrick at the weekend. The 27-year-old is due in court today. And Arne Slot has said goodbye to Liverpool in an open letter after being dismissed as head coach. The Dutchman's called last year's Premier League win beyond special and says the way the club and city honoured the late Diogo Jota will stay with him forever. That's the latest. I'm Faye De Silva.
0: Right, you have made it to Monday afternoon. We are smashing it today. Right, it's Chris Blackmore with you. Zara Larsson's playing soon. Blaze as well. And Gaga and Doechii are on now.

0: Larson and Lush Life on Gaydio. It's Chris Blackmore with you right now. I don't know about you, but I am on edge. But I am stressed, okay? But for very good reason. And you might feel the same as me. If you watched Tiptoe on Channel 4 last night, you know the one, Russell T Davies' brand new queer TV show that debuted last night. First two episodes available to watch. And yes, I sat there and I watched both of them. By the end of the first, I was like, I need to know what happens next. Sorry, it was already on Channel 4 on demand. I was like, yes, please. It's really good, you know, actually. Really, really, really enjoyed it. A lot of very important topics raised as well throughout the first two episodes. But one thing you might have noticed, if you've watched it as well, is it done awfully if you're feeling on edge throughout. You've got no idea where it's going to go, what kind of turn it's going to take. And you're just like, really just anticipating anything. I don't know how to describe it other than, yeah, it's stressful, but very good. I really enjoyed it anyway. Would love to know what you think. 0330-048-400 on WhatsApp. And if you've not watched it yet, Lee Barnes was at the premiere last week in Manchester, and he caught up with some of the cast. Here's Gabriel Clark talking about the show.
1: It feels incredible. I grew up in Bolton, so I'm great at Mancunian, but I really feel that so many of us who grew up, particularly on the outskirts of Manchester, especially in the early noughties, like my only sort of understanding or representation in terms of queerness was very sort of stereotypical, played by straight people, and very London-centric, and just felt so far away. And it was very easy growing up to feel like I was the only person in the world. So being part of a show where I'm an out and proud gay man playing an out and proud gay character in an out and proud queer show feels like something that would have changed my life if I'd have seen it when I was younger. And I just feel so grateful to be involved in this show with the most phenomenal cast.
2: And this city is so special. Like you said, you've got Bolton already up the road. However, it's Manchester that pulls people in to the LGBTQ plus community, right?
1: 100%. I mean, Canal Street is very much a character in of itself in the show and has this beating heart that pulses throughout the whole narrative. And to be able to celebrate that and bring audiences in and also like shine a light on the disagreements there, like how you come together as a group of different people running different bars to run a street and make sure you bring people in, and with all of the problems and all of the rising sort of attitudes and fears and hatred, how we're dealing with that, but equally just how you're dealing with like a weirdo going down the street biting heads off pigeons. Yeah. Like everything has made it into this show. I don't quite know how Russell's done it, but it's all in there.
2: I don't know. I think I've never had somebody said about biting heads off pigeons in an interview before.
1: It happened. Yeah. Ask Jackie Love.
2: I will. You talk about the rise in hatred in the world. Why is this series so important now?
1: It feels like a call to arms, and it feels like not too little too late, but a last chance. Yeah. And I think this show opens with a really horrific image. And I think the fact that it happens in broad daylight to a gay man should be a wake-up call to us all. Because I feel like a lot of people, particularly gay men, particularly white gay men, are getting very apathetic and sitting on the sidelines and feeling like we've got our rights, but our trans siblings are struggling every day. Global majority queer people are struggling every day. We all need to step up, we all need to stand up, and we all need to stand together. And prides this year are going to be a protest more than ever. And I feel like this show coming out at this time just is going to galvanise people in hopefully all the right ways.

Joel Curry and Ra, that is Devotion on Gadio. Right, it's Monday, which means I've got brand new music for you. A song I'm getting on every single day this week, and it comes from someone who, I mean, we are no stranger to here at Gadio. I'm talking a former Little Mix icon, Perry. She is back dropping some brand new music on Friday last week. Although, when I say brand new, actually, if you're a Perry super fan, you will have heard this song before in its demo form, because this was on like the fan edition of her album. Not many people got their hands on that. So she thought, do you know what? Let's release this song for everyone. She's finished it off, she's tidied it up, and we've got it in our lives. This is Perry and Passenger Princess on Gadio.

0: Hendrix and Golden on Gaydio. It's just coming up to 12:30. I'm going to get on a tune that was dropped as a bit of a surprise last week. Two huge icons teaming up on the same tune. I'll play you that and Olivia Rodrigo scene as well.
1: Gaydio. Fabulous.
2: Bonjour, my dirty darlings.
1: Outrageous.
2: Oh, Lord.
1: And gorgeous.
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2: How disgusting.
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2: Just checking in. I know there's a lot going on right now. So, how you feeling?

I mean, that song was good enough already, but Jade stopping by to drop a verse on the remix of that as well. 10 out of 10, love it. Them two performing that live at a Hoopla for the first time as well. Oh my God, iconic. The videos of it looks amazing. Right, it's Chris with you getting on Gadjo now.

Jody Hush, The Night Is Yours on KDO. This is Chris Blackmore. Nearly time for me to go, actually. Gonna go for a nap, I reckon. Really tired today. I know I've said this already, but I'm absolutely shattered. Might take a nap on the sofa in the office or on the floor in the studio or something. Then again, can't do that. Helen Scott on her way. She's going to be playing you Big Bops to get you through the afternoon. She'll be here in 10. Before she gets here, I'll play you Dua Lipa and Taylor Swift on now. Oh.

0: 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Right, I'll see you back here tomorrow from 10. Helen Scott on the way next. She's going to get on one of Kylie's best songs soon, and Sunny Federa as well.
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9: From the Sky News Centre at 1, disruptive passengers could be banned from flying on all airlines under a government proposal. Amani Rana has more.
10: It's understood a scheme for carriers to share information is being developed by officials at the Department for Transport and the Home Office. Airlines might have to notify the government about a disruptive passenger. A participating company could then be alerted when the same person checks in for another flight. They'd have the option to stop them boarding. A government source says antisocial behaviour on planes is totally unacceptable.
9: Ministers are poised for further potential embarrassment in the Peter Mandelson files. Thousands more documents relating to the peer's appointment as US ambassador will be published this afternoon. Concerns have been raised about a contraceptive injection that some women claim causes brain tumours, blindness and other life-altering conditions. A group suing Pfizer for its drug depot Provera. The manufacturer says it rigorously monitors medicine safety. Emergency crews are continuing to search for an 11-year-old boy in the River Don in South Yorkshire. 17 people have died in just over a week in open water related incidents in the UK. Britain will not have to pay Rwanda millions of pounds over the failed migrant deportation deal. The government's won its case at a court in The Hague. England are flying out to Miami today as they ramp up their preparations for the World Cup. 21 of the 26 man squad are on the plane. It's without 4 Arsenal players and Crystal Palace goalkeeper Dean Henderson, who are being given extra time after European club finals. Head coach Thomas Tuchel says he's excited.
11: I can't wait to be in the plane, look over my shoulder and have finally a team behind me and arrive in Florida with a team and do what I love the most, be a coach.
9: And Ofcom's investigating Royal Mail over repeated failures to meet delivery targets. The regulator says first and second class post has consistently missed required standards. The firm insists improving reliability is a priority. That's

1st of June. How's it going? Helen Scott with you. How was your weekend, babe? What you been up to? I have the biggest FOMO because guess who wasn't at Hoopla? Guess who had to... I had to go and see my dad in Still Family Time instead of Hoopla. Boo. Boo. How was your weekend, though? Did you have FOMO as well? Or were you lucky enough to be at Hoopla this weekend? I need to know how your weekend was. Give us a DM at Gadio. Of course, if you do have FOMO of Hoopla, you, like me, could be scrolling at the Gadio socials. Because obviously we've got you covered, haven't we? Do you know what I mean? All the goss, all the fabulous clips. We'll catch up on what happened at Hoopla a bit later on. But in the meantime, DM me. How was your weekend, babe?

You sing it, Beyonce. You sing it, babes. Destiny's Child and Bootylicious, 2001. 2001. That was the second single that came off of their album Survivor. And the word Bootylicious, because that tune was so big, Bootylicious actually ended up in the dictionary a few years later. And obviously, you know, that I can't make a guitar. The guitar sound, the iconic guitar sound. I didn't know it was actually sampled from Stevie Nicks' Edge of 17. There you go, little fun fact for you this afternoon, this Monday. Anyway, right, let's get something a bit different on now. Honey Dijon, Jacob Lusk. This is big vocals, big energy. This is Satisfied On.

0: Gianna Spyro. Loving her at the minute. That's Material Lover. Almost 1:30 here on Gaydar. I've got some Booty Love on the way, some Lola Young, and another Gaga tune.
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0: The number of young people contacting Childline with gender identity concerns has risen by 20% over the past year, prompting calls for more support. The charity delivered almost 2,500 counselling sessions to those struggling with sexuality and discrimination issues. Childline's Barry Laker says stereotypes can be frightening.
1: Trans and non-binary young people particularly are reaching out, expressing their anxiety, for want of a better word, about being accepted by society, and referring often to sort of anti-trans sentiment in the media and from politicians.
0: Durham Pride has returned bigger than ever after trade unions stepped in to replace council funding withdrawn by Reform UK. Organisers say the event lost around 2,500 in council support but gained 25,000 from unions. Union leaders say the backing reflects a long-standing bond between the mining communities and LGBTQ plus campaigners dating back to the 80s. Human rights groups have criticised a bill passed by Ghana's parliament that would further restrict LGBTQ plus rights. The proposed law would punish same-sex relationships and allies with prison sentences. A row has broken out ahead of Rome Pride after Jewish LGBTQ plus organisation Keshet Italia and Keshet Europe have reportedly been excluded from participating in the parade. Organisers say they have not publicly distanced themselves from Israel's military campaign in Gaza. And finally, the brand new Russell T Davis show premiered on Channel 4 last night. Star of the show Alan Cumming says everybody gets their prejudices challenged in Tiptoe. He called it a piece of social commentary that's essential viewing for where we are in the world right now. You can catch up on Channel 4, and there's more LGBTQ plus news at gaydio.co.uk.

Lola Young and that big, big tune, Messy, the Tiësto remix for you. Now, corporate gays and nays, or just anybody who's in their kind of networking era, I've just got to give you a little heads up, because Gaydio are in London on Thursday for our next Gaydio networking event. And it's our special Pride Month event. I'm so excited. I'm actually going to be hosting this. And it's partly the reason I wanted to just give you the little nudge. If you want to make some connections, if you're in and around London, this is the perfect place to do it. We're taking over Red Bull's HQ at Seven Dials. And I'm going to be chatting with, we've got a lovely, lovely guest. I'm going to be chatting with Phil Dunning. He's the creator and the star of Smoggy Queens, which if you haven't seen, oh my God, you need to get to it, because season two is about to drop. And it's just an amazing place to come and network, to kind of come and make connections if you're looking to grow your career, if you just want to meet kind of like-minded people. You can find all the details at gaydio.co.uk. And I just, you know, I hope I see you on Thursday. It's going to be a really lovely evening.

0: 8. It's almost 2 here on Gaydio. Coming your way, some BB Rexha, Chapel Roan. We're going to have a big old catch-up about Hoopla. And keep those DMs coming. What did you get up to this weekend? Send me a DM at Gaydio. Gaydio.
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7: From the Sky News Centre at 2, passengers who disrupt a flight could be banned by all airlines under a government proposal. A survey suggests 3 in 4 people want a database created naming and shaming troublemakers. The government's avoided paying Rwanda more than £100 million in compensation over a cancelled migrant deportation deal. The East African country claimed the UK had breached the agreement signed under the Tories when it was later scrapped by Sir Keir Starmer. A court in the Netherlands ruled in favour of Britain. Here's our political correspondent, Alexandra Rogers.
8: Labour were always clear that they thought it was unworkable and a waste of money. The Rwandan government have accepted, obviously, that they've not managed to recoup this £100 million in compensation, but they are saying that they will accept a formal apology from the UK government.
7: Thousands of documents

0: related to Peter Mandelson's appointment and activities as US ambassador will be published this afternoon. The files could spell more embarrassment for the government. A contraceptive injection has sparked fears over potential links to brain tumours. A group of women are suing Pfizer over its drug Depo Provera. It's used by millions worldwide, with recent studies suggesting long-term use carries a higher risk of benign tumours, which can lead to blindness, seizures and memory loss. The pharmaceutical giant insists medicines go through rigorous monitoring. Tammy Croston suffered four brain tumours after her symptoms were initially dismissed.
1: Government needs to take hold of this. The NHS need to be actually, because the problem we have is people saying it's a very small chance. Okay, that is true, but consistent use of this drug for more than a year increases that.
0: 10 people have been detained on suspicion of assaulting police during Arsenal's Premier League trophy parade in North London yesterday. There have been 24 arrests in total. Detectives are also investigating 6 stabbings. And Kevin Keegan's revealed he has stage 4 cancer. The 75-year-old former England player and manager gave the updates during an appearance in Newcastle at the weekend. That's the latest. I'm Cal.
2: It's just gone 2 here on Gaydio, and I'm going to put some BB Rexha in your ears. If you need a little... I

tuning in. Now, Hoopla this weekend. I might need to do this in two parts because obviously so much happened. If you haven't been keeping up with the goss online, then just head to Gaydio because we've covered all of it, obviously. And if you were there, go on, give us a DM. I've got a few of you DMing me at the minute saying you've been to Hoopla this weekend. I'll read some of those out shortly, but some of my favourite moments I've seen online, because I was not fortunate enough to be there this weekend. Firstly, Jane McDonald singing Ray's Husband, I thought was just iconic. And you know what? She pulled one of the biggest crowds across the entire weekend during the Day Icon slot. Honestly, 20,000 people screaming along to Jane McDonald with that rainbow hair. Absolutely iconic, our Jane. Now, MNEK, right? I don't know if you're not following MNEK on TikTok, you're really missing out because he's so candid. He talks about so many things really in depth that a lot of massive pop stars don't do, right? He's very, very candid. Lots of chit-chatty videos on his TikTok. And he posted something before Hoopla being like, oh, you know, a bit nervous, kind of like building my confidence back up to performing live. You know, it's been a long time since I've really performed live. And his set got so much attention because basically it was like a masterclass in songs you didn't realise MNEK helped create. And people forget how many massive pop records are MNEK tracks. And I'm just so happy for him because after that kind of candid, vulnerable post on socials, I thought, oh, good for you, babes, good for you. Anyway, keep your DMs coming. What did you get up to this weekend? And if you were at Hoopla, I want the goss, please.

talk to you here on Gaydio. Ariana, she's back. She's got new music. Have you heard it yet? Come out last Friday. First single off the upcoming album, Petal. Now, it's very Ariana Grande breakup song coded. But is it about a breakup? I'm not so sure. For me, like, on the surface, yes, it could be breakup. But I actually think it's about fame. I think it's about being idolised. And that kind of very complicated, I imagine, relationship that she has with being constantly watched and analysed. And it's very Ariana, moody, vulnerable, a little bit savage in places. She's actually called it one of her favourite songs that she's ever written. Okay, that's on the way for you. That's on the way. I'm going to play some tunes just to prepare you for it. But it's coming, okay? Next, though.

0: And there you have it, Ariana's first single off of her new album. What are our thoughts and feelings, please? You can always DM me and let me know. K-D-O.
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2: 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I look so good, you look so good, maybe we should all leak it together. Here, you only live once, let the people see.

Flow with Leak It. There, their brand new single for you. And I got new Becky Hill right away next for you as well. But first, you've been DMing me. Let me know what you got up to this weekend. I always love your DMs on a Monday because you lot, some of you, got very messy lives, and it is wonderful to read about.

I think if you go to Hoopla and you don't lose your mates at some point, are you doing Hoopla right? I don't know. Chris, though, messaged, I didn't get Hoopla tickets. I've spent the last 48 hours watching everyone else's Instagram stories and I'm raging. Babes, me too. I made the conscious effort to go and see family this weekend. My dad's going away for a couple of months and I thought I better go and see him before he goes. Did I want to be there? Did I? Heck! No, I did. I had a lovely time. I love you, Dad. I just might love Hoopla.

course it's going to be called Joy. Do you know what I mean? DOD, though, is back with a brand new one. And if you've ever tried to move on from someone but somehow still end up stalking their Instagram at 1 a.m, then this one might be for you. It's called Closure. It's featuring Hayley May. And it's got those big summer dance vibes, but it is actually about that kind of push and pull of a relationship that you know it's over, but maybe not emotionally over just yet. I mean, it just sounds like gay relationships to me. All over. This is it. DOD and Hayley May with Closure on Gaydio.

0: 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It's almost three and on the way. Prosper and Clooney, a throwback. A Missy Elliott throwback. Throwback? And then we're going even further back. Oh my God. How many times can I say back in a link? We're going... Throwback's on the way.
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8: Doesn't matter where a colleague is based in Sainsbury's, that if they want to attend a Pride, they can attend a Pride. 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It doesn't matter if two people attend a Pride or 500 like at Leeds attend. It's about us being visible.
7: And for Steph, a trans colleague and Pride network leader, seeing Sainsbury's support for queer organisations, including trans charity Not A Phase, feels especially meaningful.
9: Knowing that we are supporting them and donating to them as a charity is just immense for me.
7: Sainsbury's. Because you can't make a rainbow without orange.

0: From the Sky News Centre at 3, Peter Mandelson refused to hand over WhatsApps on his personal phone to the government. That's revealed among thousands more documents just released into the peer's appointment and activities as US ambassador. He was given the job in December 2024, despite his known friendship with the late paedophile Jeffrey Epstein. Our deputy political editor Sam Coates reads this message to the then Foreign Secretary David Lammy.
1: He talked about the media speculation and he hopes that it wasn't too irritating to you. I just wanted you to know that if you were minded to appoint me, I would make sure you never regret it. The role of Peter Mandelson's personal approach to things evident there.
0: Disruptive passengers could be banned from flying with any airline. The government's drafting new proposals. The UK won't have to pay millions of pounds to Rwanda after winning an international court case. The East African nation sued for more than £100 million over a failed migrant deportation deal. Israel's Prime Minister has ordered fresh strikes on Beirut's southern suburbs. Benjamin Netanyahu says it's in response to repeated ceasefire violations by Hezbollah and attacks on Israeli cities. A new drug has been found to double survival time for some patients with advanced pancreatic cancer compared with chemotherapy. The pill targets a mutated gene found in over 90% of tumours and helps stop cancer cells growing.

0: Catherine Free from Pancreatic Cancer UK says it's incredible progress.
1: There's up to 6 months more survival. And for people with pancreatic cancer, this disease progresses very, very rapidly. And over half of people diagnosed die within 3 months. So having this precious extra time with their loved ones is really quite substantial.
0: And Paraguay's Adolfo Daniel Vallejo has been fined almost £50,000 for making sexist comments about a female umpire at the French Open tennis. The 22-year-old said Anna Carvalho wasn't strong enough to handle the crowd. That's the latest. I'm...
2: It's just gone three.

some Limerick in a little minute. But I've asked you to DM me and let me know what you got up to this weekend. I love hearing from you. Obviously, we had Hoopla, so most people were just hating on the fact that they couldn't make it. Jade included. Jade messaged in, couldn't make Hoopla this year because I'm saving for a holiday. Felt very responsible and I hated every second of it. I feel you, babes. I feel you. Dean, though, spent all weekend binge-watching Smoggy Queens. Yes. Yes, Dean, it's so good, isn't it? A season two. Wait a minute. I was away spending time with my dad all weekend. A season two of Smoggy Queens come out. I'm going to have to look into this. Woohoo! Because I'm meeting Phil Dunning on Thursday in London. I'm interviewing him at the Gaydio networking event, which you can go to, by the way. And if you want to see Phil Dunning yourself, who created and stars in Smoggy Queens, he's going to be there Thursday night. Head to gaydio.co.uk. Do you know what I'm saying?

with Runway here on Gaydio, and now it is time for a brand new Beat of the Week. Right, here we go. Something brand spanking new for you. It was a hard choice this week, I'm not going to lie to you. It's got to be Mae Stevens for me this week. It's a brand new tune from her called Earn It, and it's just perfect girly pop. It really is. Very Gen Z pop, I have to say, but I'm really loving it. It's like a proper confidence anthem. It's all about knowing your worth, raising your standards. And honestly, that's the exact energy I think we should be carrying into June, seeing as it's Pride Month. I think you'll absolutely love this tune. Let's get it on. It's Mae Stevens, my beat of the week, Earn It.

0: and sports car. I always feel I have to just whisper off the back of that one. We're going back in time with Get Lucky, a bit of Pharrell. I've got some new Joel Corey and some Fisher and Tones and I together on a track. KTO.
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0: Right, before we jump into a little throwback from Daft Punk and Pharrell, we will just have a little listen to LGBTQ plus news headlines with Ricky Williams.
11: The number of young people contacting Childline with gender identity concerns has risen by 20% over the past year, prompting calls for more support. The charity delivered almost 2,500 counselling sessions to those struggling with sexuality and discrimination issues. Childline's Barry Laker says stereotypes can be frightening.
12: Trans and non-binary young people particularly are reaching out, expressing their anxiety, for want of a better word, about being accepted by society and referring often to sort of anti-trans sentiment in the media and from politicians.
11: Durham Pride has returned bigger than ever after trade unions stepped in to replace council funding withdrawn by Reform UK. Organisers say the event lost around 2,500 in council support but gained 25,000 from unions. Union leaders say the backing reflects a long-standing bond between the mining communities and LGBTQ plus campaigners dating back to the 80s. Human rights groups have criticised a bill passed by Ghana's parliament that would further restrict LGBTQ plus rights. The proposed law would punish same-sex relationships and allies with prison sentences. A row has broken out ahead of Rome Pride after Jewish LGBTQ plus organisation Keshet Italia and Keshet Europe had reportedly been excluded from participating in the parade. Organisers say they have not publicly distanced themselves from Israel's military campaign in Gaza. And finally, the brand new Russell T Davis show premiered on Channel 4 last night. Star of the show, Alan Cummings, says everybody gets their prejudices challenged in Tiptoe. He called it a piece of social commentary that's essential viewing for where we are in the world right now. You can catch up on Channel 4 and there's more LGBTQ plus news at gadio.co.uk.

heart to. Fisher and Tones and I. Oh, that was dramatic, wasn't it? Fisher and Tones and I with Favour. Now, I asked you to message me about what you've been up to this weekend. Dean messaged in saying he couldn't go to Hoopla, but he's been watching Smoggy Queens all weekend. I don't know how I missed that season 2 of Smoggy Queens has come out already. I don't know where I've been. I don't know what's been going on. If you haven't watched it, Smoggy Queens, right, it follows this this drag queen, okay? Dickie the drag queen, played by the creator of Smoggy Queens, Phil Dunning, and sort of the chosen family, very chaotic chosen family that surrounds them, and it's based in Middlesbrough. It is so, so good. Season 2 apparently has got date nights, coming out parties, a male beauty pageant, and even a football match in there somewhere, which feels like exactly the sort of beautifully unhinged energy we all need. So if you haven't watched any of Smoggy Queens yet, get on it. And Dean, thank you so much. I can't believe I missed it.

Billie Eilish with Birds of a Feather, that Mossy Man mix for you. And a couple more tunes from me, Disco Lines International next, and a little bit of Ariana Grande. And my last few DMs about what you got up to at the weekend. I love it when you message me on a Monday, so please always keep them coming. Lauren messaged saying, me and my wife finally painted the spare bedroom after saying we'd do it for about 2 years. We're officially middle-aged lesbians, Lauren. Oh, I love that. I love a little DIY weekend. I really, really do. Kelly went paddleboarding with their girlfriend. That sounds amazing. Aisha had a first date on Saturday. Deary me, you lot have been right up to it. Matt went to Hoopla and said the biggest surprise wasn't Lily Allen. It was how many people knew every single word to Liberty X. How is that surprising, Matt? Liberty X are the moment. I mean, apparently, could be doing a comeback. Disco.

0: Rihanna and Yes Ands to round off my afternoon on Gaydy. And I'm going to hand you over now to Lee Barnes, who's sitting in for Brett Harris, who's sitting in for Dave Cooper. Honestly, we're all of a dither on Gaydy at the minute. We've got Pink Pantheress on the way, though. And Lee is also going to play you a proper tune from Artalisa.
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0: From the Sky News Centre at 4, Peter Mandelson told the then Foreign Secretary he'd never regret choosing him as US ambassador. That's disclosed in more than 1,500 pages of newly released documents about his appointment and activities in the short-lived role. They also reveal the peer refused to hand over WhatsApps on his personal phone. Political commentator Adam Bolton says the files include many exchanges with government ministers.
1: This is a man who has been deeply embedded in the Labour Party for nearly 50 years, who has built up relationships, and the reason why he seemed an attractive person to send to Washington was precisely because of that skill.
0: A British soldier's died in a training accident in Iraq. The Ministry of Defence says it happened yesterday. Their family's been told and no other information's been released. Disruptive air passengers could be banned from the skies under new plans to crack down on antisocial behaviour. The government's contemplating a database that'll be shared between carriers. 21 Royal Protection officers have been placed on restricted duties following claims they fell asleep and left posts unattended at Windsor Castle. The Met says the alleged behaviour falls below the high standards expected. England's footballers are heading out to Miami today, with head coach Thomas Tuchel insisting heat won't be an issue at the World Cup. 21 of the 26-man squad are on the plane, with five players involved in European finals arriving later. Tuchel says temperature won't be a factor for the first game with Croatia because the stadium in Dallas has a roof.
2: We had help from Team GB. We had help from specialists all over the world to come up with solutions that help the players to adapt. And then, come on, the reality is first game is indoors and the AC is on, so it should not be a problem.
0: And 23-time Grand Slam champion Serena Williams is to return to competitive tennis. The 44-year-old will play in the doubles event at Queen's Club next week. That's the latest. I'm Cam Hall.
3: That's it, the worst day of your week.

ready to hit WeHo Pride later on this weekend. West Hollywood Pride, that is Club Song here on Gadio. Hello, very good afternoon to you. Well done to you, you've made it nearly through your first Monday of June. Can you believe it? We're already here. It's Pride Month. It's been Hoopla weekend. We had Tiptoe yesterday. It's just screaming gay and they, isn't it? How was your weekend, though? Did you do anything nice? We're going to get into some Hoopla bits in a bit. I was not at Hoopla this year. I know. Slap on the wrist. Bad gay Lee. And I've got the real FOMO missing out, especially seeing all the videos coming out through Gadio and the lovely Connor Clark over the weekend. He met everybody, he did. He literally met every single person. What I did for my weekend is... I can't believe I'm saying this as a 33-year-old man. I made cupcakes. Now, you're probably saying, that's not bad, 33 years old, Lee. They weren't just, like, from scratch cupcakes. Do you remember those boxes you used to do as a kid growing up? It has all the ingredients. All you need to bring is one egg. Me and Tom the boy did that over the weekend. And we thought, how can we camp this up a little bit? It

0: bit on a Monday. Got some new Kylie to help you out on that as well coming up. But first, shall we get you on a Caribbean cruise?
1: All aboard with Princess Cruises.
0: Yeah, how does that sound, eh? You sailing around the Caribbean. Let us sort you out your next holiday on us. Not just on us, but with our friends at Princess Cruises as well. It's all in aid as we are heading off on a voyage of a lifetime on a new series of the Gaydio Original Podcast, All Aboard with Princess Cruises. Back for 2026, seeing our lovely Nigel May, who you can catch on a Sunday evening here on Gaydio, teaming up with Drag Race UK superstar Michael Maruli. And they're kicking off the brand new series in Miami. Going to spend a few days lapping up the city's famous LGBTQ plus nightlife. Those incredible beaches. I've seen the videos. They look stunning. And world-class shopping before hopping on board Star Princess, which is their home for the next series. Now, you can listen to episode one of All Aboard with Princess Cruises on the Gaydio app or wherever you get your podcast. But now it's your extra bit of trying to win that cruise holiday around the Caribbean. How does that sound? All you need to do is head over to gaydio.co.uk, press that win section, and you can find all the details there. Why don't you go and actually fill in that form while listening to this, eh? Brand new stuff from Kylie.
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0: Madonna. Sabrina.
1: I got something I want to talk about.
0: Ooh, go on then, Madonna. That is Bring Your Love here on Gaydio. Coming up, I've got that brand new track from Sienna Spyro. And how about the first play of my beat of the week, brand new?

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Hey, talking about brand new stuff. Yes, it is a Monday, which means a brand new beat of the week that I'm paying for this week. And you know what? I'm just going to be a bit big-headed here. And I know all the other daytime presenters can hear me. I've chosen the best one. Sorry, I'm just going to put it out there. Brand new stuff from David Guetta. Of course, it's coming up to summer. David's going to release new songs for you to go out and party with to feel like you should be in Ibiza. Teaming up again with BB Rexha a few times now, but you probably know them for the huge hit together, I'm Blue, Dabba Dibba Da Die. It's going to be on BB's brand new album coming out very, very shortly. This is going to get you in the mood to go out on Monday at about 20 to 5. I'm sorry about that.

Way to feel before that, Tay Tay. On a Monday afternoon. Hey, you're a Doctor Who fan? It feels like ages since we've had some Doctor Who news, right? If you remembered, if you are a Doctor Who fan, at the end of the last series, Shuti Gatwa transformed into Billy Piper as the Doctor. Apparently, new episode's supposed to come out this Christmas. That's possibly been pushed back to next spring for Easter. However, there has been an announcement. Russell T Davies, the legendary man behind Doctor Who, It's a Sin, and the brand new show Tiptoe, has actually come out and said, don't panic, you will get an announcement from a press release from the BBC in the next few weeks. What does this mean? Does this mean we're going to get Billy Piper as a Doctor? Are we going to have her for one special episode, then she's going to transform into somebody else? As always, every time I see Russell T Davies, we date once a year, apparently, when it comes to me interviewing him. I keep asking, when am I going to be in the next Doctor Who? Hey, this could be my moment, this.

0: This is Lee. Hey, you've just hit 5 o'clock on a Monday. That sounds good, doesn't it? After that, I'll play a new brand new Harry Styles. And shall we have a recap of Hoopla?
1: KTO! 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
5: From the Sky News Centre at 5, a Sikh man's been jailed for at least 21 years for murdering a university student with a large combat knife. Vikram Digwa attacked 18-year-old Henry Novak in Southampton as he returned home from a night out last December. Police initially handcuffed the victim after his 23-year-old killer falsely accused him of racial abuse. The Hampshire Force has apologised. Henry's father, Mark, says he was let down.
6: We hold Vikram Digwa solely and 100% responsible for the brutal murder of our son. But Henry should not have died on the streets of Southampton in police custody. The way he was treated was inhumane and degrading.
5: Private criticism of government's decisions and Sir Keir Starmer are included in newly released documents about Peter Mandelson. The files also show him telling the then Foreign Secretary David Lammy he wouldn't regret making him Britain's US ambassador. That's despite links to the late paedophile Jeffrey Epstein. Chief Secretary to the Prime Minister Darren Jones told MPs that police have requested some documents stay private.
7: No responsible government would wish to undermine a criminal investigation and put at risk the justice that it seeks. I can, however, Mr. Speaker, confirm that this material does include questions put to Peter Mandelson by the Prime Minister's then Chief of Staff and Peter Mandelson's responses.
5: Strikes on the London Underground will go ahead after talks failed to resolve a dispute over the working week. Tube drivers with the RMT union will walk out tomorrow and on Thursday. A British soldier has been killed in Iraq. It happened during a training accident yesterday. More than 20 Royal Protection officers have had their duties restricted. They allegedly fell asleep and left posts at Windsor Castle unattended. And two uncapped players have been called up as injury replacements to the England women's squad for World Cup qualifiers against Spain and Ukraine. Grace Fisk and Sophie Bagley will join the team before Thursday's match in Parma. That's the latest. I'm Cam Hall.
8: Monday done. If you are finishing from work, let's get you

0: You're right, it is Lee getting you kind of, well, shut down and starting to relax for the rest of your evening. How are you? How's your Monday been so far? The one thing I need to say to you, though, is, well, happy Pride Month. Can you believe we're already here? How many times have you heard this today?
1: Hi, gay. Happy Pride Month. We are sashaying away with deals.
0: Oh, come on. There's a good percentage that's heard that multiple times today, at least. But no, it is the 1st of June. It is Pride Month, a month where we stand in solidarity with all of our lovely LGBTQ plus community to make people aware of our community, but also especially for one part of our community, and that is our trans siblings, who need help more than ever these days. So please, on your Pride Month, please think of your trans siblings. Also a month where a lot of businesses start to, well, I would say make them more gay. Changing logos into the rainbow colours, or the very famous M&S, Marks and Spencer's, that make a special sandwich for our community. It's called the LGBT, which is lettuce, guacamole, bacon and tomato. Do they still do that? My God, what a time to live in. I would really say to you, though, if you want to kind of teach somebody who doesn't know a lot about our community something in Pride Month, go and let them watch the brand new series of Tiptoe, premiered yesterday on Channel 4. Russell T Davies' brand new show, the creator of It's a Sin, Cucumber, and the original programme that got our community onto the big TV screen, that is Queer as Folk. Really dramatic, that first episode. I told you, I did warn you, didn't I? Brand new episode is out tonight, 9 p.m. on Channel 4 as well. And I'm sure you will say it with me, we will be sad.

0: going to say it, that is my go-to summer song. 100%. BB Rexha and New Religion here on Gaydio. Hello, this is Lee. Now, where you at Hoopla over the weekend? Oh, I can't believe I'm doing this because I've got so much FOMO. I didn't go. I was baking my little fairy cakes, weren't I? However, if you did go, I saw all the videos over the weekend from Alexandra Burke to Jane McDonald. Wow, what a weekend. Hopefully, you're starting to feel a little bit better if you were, let's say, a little bit hungover this morning. However, the lovely Connor Clark, one of our lovely Gaydio family, was sent down to be behind the backstage to get all those lovely interviews and caught up with MNEK. Artist, writer, producer, he does a lot. He's got his own catalogue, however, written for the likes of Jax Jones, Zara Larsson, Little Mix, Dua Lipa, the list goes on and on. Brand new music coming out soon, however, caught up with Connor to talk about the success and how he measures it.
1: I think it's a lot of things. I think it's, I mean, look, I don't think success from a numerical point of view or hits have ever been where I measure my entire worth.
2: That's nice.
1: But then ultimately it's nice to have songs that do well, and you go out and people say they love the song, yeah. And that's a nice feeling. But I think that mixed with just a bit of time, you know, I think we're in a different time in the industry now where we can accept different types of music. And also I'm in the spirit of building now as opposed to leeching off of, okay, oh, I got hit with Midnight Sun, sure, sure. So I'm going to expect everyone who like Midnight Sun to listen to my music. It doesn't have to be that. Yeah. I can just enjoy it for what exactly it is.
2: Before we get on to some fun questions, I want to ask you, Amin, okay. What's one of the craziest places where you've heard a song that you've been involved in, where you've just been like, oh my God, that's my song? Like, you know, where you've just been out and about, like on the radio, maybe at a club.
1: In the bedroom? Yeah.
2: During a moment. Okay.
1: Well, it's just like, I feel like really inclined to change the track.
2: Oh, really?
1: You know what I mean? Because it's like, I'll play Spotify.
2: Yeah.
1: I'll randomize it.
2: It wasn't me that I was looking for, but if it comes up.
1: I wasn't trying to play some music of my own, but then it just plays it and I'm like, oop. And then just like, turn it off.
2: Yep.
1: Like, we're not.
2: I thought the hand gestures were to do with something else, but no worries.
1: Well,
2: Turn it off. Same thing. And look. Such a special place to be, like Mighty Hoopla platforms. Oh, you're laughing because we chat. Okay.
1: No, it's been great. I tell you what, the first time I was here was 8 years ago for the first album.
2: Yeah.
1: And, you know, my sound wasn't working for the first two songs. Glenn, you know what you did. No, I love you, Glenn. But this was much better.
2: No, but I was actually just going to say, like, the importance of how Hoopla platforms so many people from our community, like, that other festivals just have never really paid attention to, despite their talent. What is it like for you, as a member of our community, to have that space? Why is it so important?
1: I think a lot of us are performers, and all we need is a stage, and all we need is a chance to share what is true to us and what is real to us, whether it be art, whether it be presenting, whether it be fashion, you know, it's just a place to showcase it. And I've been asked by Glenn to do this for many years, like literally since the first time I did it, and I've just been like, no, I don't have any new music, no, I don't have the confidence right now, no, and this was the right time, and it's the first performance in such a long time. I feel super excited to do the next one and like to just keep going.
0: Love MNEK. Cannot wait for brand new music later on this year. Don't forget, we caught up with a whole bunch of people behind that backstage. You can catch those all on our Instagram, which is @Gaydio. But talking about MNEK, how about...

0: Brand new stuff from Jodie Arch, who will be doing the official after party at Bristol Pride at the end of this month. If you go and have a fab time, that is brand new. That is called Touch. Coming up, I have got the fantastic Melanie C. Get ready if you're going to the gym, because she's going to make you sweat. And how about that new one from Another?
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6: The Scissor Sisters, performing live at Ludlow Castle on Sunday the 26th of July. 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

0: listen back to all your favourite shows.
1: Stay right there. Melanie C is going to make you sweat. But first, an LGBTQ plus headline update, and that is with the lovely Ricky Williams.
2: The number of young people contacting Childline with gender identity concerns has risen by 20% over the past year, prompting calls for more support. The charity delivered almost 2,500 counselling sessions to those struggling with sexuality and discrimination issues. Childline's Barry Laker says stereotypes can be frightening.
3: Trans and non-binary young people particularly are reaching out and expressing their anxiety, for want of a better word, about being accepted by society and referring often to sort of anti-trans sentiment in the media and from politicians.
2: Durham Pride has returned bigger than ever after trade unions stepped in to replace council funding withdrawn by Reform UK. Organisers say the event lost around 2,500 in council support but gained 25,000 from unions. Union leaders say the backing reflects a long-standing bond between the mining communities and LGBTQ plus campaigners dating back to the 80s. Human rights groups have criticised a bill passed by Ghana's parliament that would further restrict LGBTQ plus rights. The proposed law would punish same-sex relationships and allies with prison sentences. A row has broken out ahead of Rome Pride after Jewish LGBTQ plus organisation Keshet Italia and Keshet Europe had reportedly been excluded from participating in the parade. Organisers say they have not publicly distanced themselves from Israel's military campaign in Gaza. And finally, the brand new Russell T Davis show premiered on Channel 4 last night. Star of the show, Alan Cumming, says everybody gets their prejudices challenged in Tiptoe. He called it a piece of social commentary that's essential viewing for where we are in the world right now. You can catch up on Channel 4, and there's more LGBTQ plus news at gaydio.co.uk.

0: Speaking about Hoopla, the lovely Connor Clark was backstage for us at Gaydio, getting you all the tea and goss from those performers. One of those people was Agnes. Remember, Release Me? Back again on stage to perform it across the Hoopla weekend. Connor caught up with the lovely Agnes to talk about what the LGBTQ plus community has really taught Agnes over the years. And of course, how the iconic Release Me was made.
1: 18 years since Release Me. 18
2: Crazy.
1: Years.
2: Crazy.
1: 20 years and 2 years.
2: Yeah.
1: What is that like for you to have that iconic song that's such a part of pop culture to still be performing it on a major stage like this almost 20 years later?
2: For me, you know, that song, that was the first song I had ever written myself.
1: Really? That's so amazing.
2: So for me, that song means so much. It was like the first time I had like a vision of what I wanted to write and what kind of feeling I wanted to put into the song. So for me, that song personally means so much. So then it's also that song that people, like so many people, has connected yeah. with. So no, I'm just happy that it's
1: still got that impact.
2: Yeah.
1: Well, look, some of the people that's connected with is the LGBTQ plus community. We love that song. We love it. It's such a part of our culture. Mm. What is something you've learned from your LGBTQ plus fan base over the years?
2: So much. I think for me, I've been my whole life thinking a lot about like self-expression and not doubting yourself, like be true to yourself and not like have an idea of what you should be, like really truly meet yourself. And that's why I feel so blessed like being here today, because like there's so much celebration of life and of like the beauty of like trying to understand yourself. Mm. And like that's why I feel like when you go out on stage and you feel all that love that is in the air, but it's also like it's glitter and it's a lot of colors, but it's also so much depth
1: yeah.
2: underneath it all.
1: Yeah.
2: And for me, like you feel that, and you feel that like when you go up on stage. And like I've been performing a lot, but every time I go up on a stage and it's like in the queer community, it's like my heart just grows bigger in my chest. So I'm just so lucky that I can be here today and people like sing along with the songs.
1: Yeah.
2: And yeah.

I look so good, you look so good, maybe we should all link it together. Here, you only live once, let the people see!

Oh, that made you feel sexy. You're doing your sexy dancing. Oh, yes, I know I have. Brand new stuff from Flo here on Gaydio. It's all about brand new stuff. Welcome back to John Newman. You know John Newman, right? Did Feel the Love with Rudimental, Blame with Calvin Harris, and the very popular Give Me Your Love with Sigala and Nile Rodgers. Also, brother James Newman has done quite a bit for music over the years. Also represent the UK in Eurovision in 2022. I've also got Neil Poir for that. However, John is back with brand new music in a traditional John Newman kind of sound. When you hear this, you're going to go, yeah, I know who John Newman is now. Absolutely lovely new track. And when I say sounds, James done a bit of Eurovision. This does sound a little bit Eurovision-y in a good way. As in, like, we would get a lot of points for this, I think. Brand new stuff from John Newman. This is called Merry-Go-Round here on...

Stuff from John Newman on your Monday. It's called A Merry-Go-Round. You're right, this is Lee. Stay right there. I've got that. I would say it's still a summer smash from Milky and Mall Grab. And how about Ray and her two sisters?

0: Don't tell Mama. Stay bold. Stay proud. Stay over.
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5: From the Sky News Centre at 6, a Sikh man's been jailed for life with at least 21 years for murdering a university student using a large combat knife. Vikram Digwa attacked 18-year-old Henry Novak as he returned home from a night out in Southampton last December and falsely accused him of racial abuse. Police handcuffed the victim as he lay dying. Henry's father Mark is calling for a full, fearless and transparent investigation.
6: People should not be able to walk openly through the streets of Britain carrying a 21-centimetre blade. No other family should experience the heartbreak and horror of losing a child to knife crime. I want Henry to know, wherever he is, we are so proud of him and we love him beyond words.
5: Sakir Starmer's been described as lacking verve and panache by the US ambassador he controversially appointed, then sacked. Peter Mandelson's comments about government decisions are included in 1,500 pages of documents just released. The peer also promised ministers wouldn't regret giving him the job. Senior Tory Alex Burkhardt told the Commons he's surprised there are no exchanges with the Prime Minister.
7: Despite the fact that he was appointing a man to be head of our most senior mission, we have almost nothing in his name. It is as though somehow he appointed Peter Mandelson as ambassador without leaving any documentary trace of that decision at all.
5: Talks involving the conciliation service ACAS have failed to stop fresh strikes on the London Underground. RMT union tube drivers will begin two 24-hour walkouts from tomorrow. A member of the British Army has been killed in Iraq. They died in a training accident yesterday. Disruptive passengers could be banned from flying on all airlines. It's understood a plan for carriers to share information is being developed by officials at the Department for Transport and the Home Office. And Paraguay tennis player Adolfo Daniel Vallejo has been fined almost £50,000. He made sexist comments about a female umpire at the French Open. That's the latest. I'm Cam Hall.
8: Monday evening is here and it is me to get you through it. Hello, it is Lee in for Brett Harris. Got that Milky Mall Grab collab on the way, but first, it's only Ray and her two sisters.

Mall Grab on your Monday evening, and the question I need to ask you is, did you watch it? Did you watch it? Was your bum sat on that sofa looking at Channel 4 at 9 p.m? Of course, I'm talking about the new LGBTQ plus show Tiptoe from the icon, from the mastermind that is Russell T Davies. Now, you know Russell created one of the biggest LGBTQ plus series to go on the big TV screen back in the 90s. That is Queer as Folk, Cucumber and Banana back in 2015, and recently the very iconic It's a Sin. Back with new show Tiptoe, based in Manchester in Nowa Times, and what our community is currently going through. Now, if you caught me on air last week, I said I went to the premiere and the red carpet, which is so lovely to do, chatting to all the stars, and got to see the first screening of it before it went out on Sunday. And I did tell you, the first minute and a half is quite shocking, isn't it? It really put me back a bit to go, oh my God. The rest of that episode, there's some funny moments, but there's also some more shocking moments with the trans community. And it's really the mastermind of Russell T Davies to put that on the forefront of you know, primetime TV is like a wow factor. Hopefully you'll be watching the rest of the series next episode tonight at 9 p.m. And I can tell you now, we will be sat for it, right? You can catch up with all the chats from the red carpet from myself last week on Instagram, which is @Gadio. But right now, let me play you brand new stuff from Kalani and Usher. This is

0: Before that, taking you back to 1992, the year I was born. If that's made you feel a bit old, I do apologise. Hello, this is Lee. And now it's Hoopla across the weekend, and we sent the lovely Connor Clark backstage to get all the tea and goss from those acts taking that main stage and across the whole park, actually. He caught up with a Gaydio Awards headliner from a couple of years ago, Talisa. Seeing videos of Talisa in what they call the Pleasure Palace is quite a moment, actually. You can see just so many bodies that squished in to go and see her. It's kind of felt like the Gaydio Awards a couple of years ago. But Talisa was talking all about what the community means to her and also what we can expect from her in the next year.
1: We are here with the one, the only, Talisa.
2: Hi. Right,
1: you've just come off the Pleasure Palace, as it's called.
2: And was it
1: pleasurable?
2: A pleasure palace? It certainly was. It was intense in that tent.
1: Oh, really? Yeah. How so? Tell us.
2: It was just a lot. There was a lot of bodies in there. There's a lot going on. Yeah, I mean, there's a reason I'm covered up. I've got mascara down my eyes. I've never actually sweated fake tan into a top before, and this is what's going on.
1: The top is ruined.
2: Under here. It's ruined. Yeah. So yeah, that's why I look like an Eskimo right now.
1: We just had drag queen Soraya Michelle come over to us and said that she wanted to come and see you. Could not even get into the tent. Could not get near enough to see you. It was that rammed. What is it like for you to have that like impact at something at Mighty Hoopla?
2: Oh, I love it. I absolutely love it. I love the vibe and just seeing everyone really enjoying themselves, which I felt like they really went off. It absolutely went off. Like, you were in there for like, would you say 5 minutes?
1: Literally 5 minutes.
2: And then you
1: I actually couldn't stay because I mean, look, yeah. You've got the sunglasses.
2: You look relatively fresh, concerned.
1: Relatively fresh. I'll take that. But we've been in the sun all day as well, and I'm like, oh my gosh,
2: it's just a lot, isn't it? Yeah, the heat. I mean, I'm not gonna lie, I've took a couple of weeks like off training, not as much as usual, and I was like, man, my cardio in here with the
1: heat. Many case said the same thing, actually.
2: I was like, man, I need to get up on that treadmill and start running because the power walking is not doing enough. I was like,
1: did you ever imagine, like, back when N-Dubs began and all of that, that all these years later you'd still be doing stuff like this?
2: I mean, do you know what? I wouldn't expect that I wouldn't, because it's always something that I love, and you know, I'm always going to love music.
1: Yeah.
2: You can't beat that buzz and that adrenaline rush. So I don't think anyone gets into it thinking it's going to end or when is it going to end. So in a way, it's best case scenario.
1: Favourite song to sing live?
2: Favourite song to sing? Do you know what really went off today is Best Behaviour.
1: Really?
2: Yeah.
1: I can see that.
2: Considering it's a slower jam, everyone's really getting in their feels, doing the waves, so yeah, I liked it.
1: Also, can you tease any projects you got coming up for We Love You and Leave You?
2: Do you know what? I'm going to be busy this year.
1: Okay.
2: Really busy.
1: We love it.
2: But I can't tell you anything.
1: That's okay.
2: Can you're going to see lots of me.
1: One word. Tell us one word to describe what's coming.
2: Licorice all sorts. Fingers in all pies.
1: Licorice all sorts?
2: Yeah, fingers in all pies. Bit of this. It's going off. It's
1: right.
2: All over the place.
1: I'm obsessed with that. And final question before we leave you, Talisa. What is one thing you've learned from your queer fan base over the years? You've obviously performed at the Gaydio Awards. You've headlined that. You've done Mighty Hoopla. You've had such a presence. What's one thing you've learned?
2: The LGBTQ community is the most hardcore fan base ever.
1: We like to stand.
2: Yeah, and not only that, like, not only are they resilient for themselves, but they've been resilient on behalf of me as well, and I owe them my life, because during some of the darkest times, they were still there flying the Talisa flag, like, listen,
1: right.
2: Not our queen.
1: Not our queen. Right.

0: Love that, don't you? Brand new stuff from Sunny Federa. It's called Let Me Be In Your Arms. If you want new stuff, don't worry. Stay right there. Brand new spanking stuff. Brand spanking new music. Oh my God, I think I need to go home. From Becky Hill, just get on with it, Lee. And how about we get ready to strut that runway with Gaga?
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2: Doesn't matter where a colleague is based in Sainsbury's, if they want to attend a Pride, they can attend a Pride. So therefore, you know, we try and attend as many Prides as we can. It doesn't matter if two people attend a Pride or 500 like at Leeds attend. It's about us being visible.
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I'm still laughing at me saying brand new spanking music by accident. Do you know when the words are there and they just come out the wrong way? Yeah, that was completely me. Very good for a radio presenter to do that. How are you? It is Lee. That is brand new stuff from Becky Hill. More. In the last week or so, you've probably seen that our queer queen has said a brand new album called Rebecca will be coming out. The third studio album. It's been three albums. Wow. Later on this year, September the 25th. Different from the other versions. Coming back from her dance era and going into a new era. Kind of like the heavy guitar, electro punk, bassy kind of times. And you know what? I'm here for it, to be honest with you. When it sounds like that, incredible. Somebody, though, if you are looking for more dance kind of music, Joel Corry. Currently in New York and Ibiza, darting between the two, playing brand new music. I've got Devotion on the way. You might be your summer tune, but right now, if we're talking about summer tunes, I know this is going to get you up and dancing. It's Kelly.

new summer tune. Is it on your playlist yet? From Joel Corry. It's called Devotion. Hello, this is Lee. Thanks for getting me on your Monday evening. Coming up, I've got some Regard and Ray for you. Really taking you back to 2020. But right now, do you remember Ewan McVicar? Did that song a couple of years ago called Tell Me Something Good. Was everywhere, wasn't it? Every single festival you went to, it was there. Back with brand new music now. And you know what? Very Ewan McVicar-y, if you know what I mean. It's kind of a signature sound for Ewan, and I absolutely adore it. This is called Share the House here on Gaydio.

0: Finishing off my show today. Thank you for keeping me company on your Monday. Stay right there, though. Chris Herbert is on his way, playing you some MK and some Zara Larsson. I'll see you tomorrow from 4. K-D-O.
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Fitzpatrick, Patrice Rushen, haven't you heard before? I also played for you a lovely bit of Zara Larsson, Pink Pantheress and Midnight Sun. When M&EK did a cover of that at Mighty Hoopla on the weekend, it went off. I'm not even going to pretend that I'm not going to bang on about Mighty Hoopla for the next 2 hours, because I probably am going to bang on about Mighty Hoopla for the next 2 hours. Firstly, if you were there and you were at work today, why didn't you book the day off? That's what I'm asking myself today. Why didn't I book today off? I mean, I haven't done a huge amount of work today, I'm going to be honest. But be here doing a radio show for the next 2 hours, I probably could have done without. I will be honest with you. But what an amazing weekend at Hoopla, as ever. Continues to be an amazing queer festival. Lineup was great. Some of my highlights. Chatting to Sam Smith backstage was a little bit weird. We're not interviewed, just having a casual conversation. But just sort of seeing who is who. Like, if you are LGBTQ+ and around London, chances are you're at Hoopla in that VIP area. I bumped into so many people. Right, I've got Olivia Rodrigo on the way. This is Kim Petras.

0: Adam Paul, Be The One at Gaydio. So I turned up at Hoopla yesterday at about 2 o'clock, walked out of like the VIP area into where the main stage was, and the entire place was bouncing at 2 o'clock in the afternoon. I don't know how people had the energy, but the band that brought that energy, I will play for you next and get on some Madonna and Sabrina Carpenter as well. Catch up on the latest episode of Tudor Club, which is out now with alt queer icon Peaches. We talk club culture, creativity, performance, and a new album, No Lube, So Rude.
1: Yeah, no, it's funny. 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Actually, I feel like that was that song for Britney and for Christina Aguilera.
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and Madonna, Sabrina Carpenter before it, and also played you Cascada, Evacuate the Dance Floor. Honestly, when they were on early doors, and they absolutely brought the epicness to that main stage of Mighty Hoopla. It was going off when I turned up at 2 o'clock. I mean, whoever programmed them for 2 o'clock in the afternoon, pure genius. Right, new music now from Meghan Trainor. This is called Shimmer, and it's got like a Todrick Hall vibe all over this.

Fernandez, there's nothing holding me back at Gaydio. MK, Clementine Douglas on the way. But right now, a song that is just everywhere and just sounds so good if it's sunny where you are right now. Sienna Spyro, Material Lover, play here at Gaydio.

0: some girls allowed. I will play you the new Perry song, which she dropped on yesterday on that stage. These girls and Scissor Sisters, because they were amazing. And I've got a brand new Beat of the Week to play for you as well.
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0: Meanwhile, in a three-bed semi in Kent. 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
8: From the Sky News Centre at 8, the father of a student who was stabbed to death in Southampton is demanding a full investigation into how police handled the case. Henry Novak was handcuffed when a Sikh man who used a large combat knife to murder him falsely accused the 18-year-old of racial abuse. Hampshire's Deputy Chief Constable Robert France has apologised.
9: I want to say that I am sorry that Henry couldn't be saved that night. I'm sorry that he was handcuffed and arrested in the moments before he lost consciousness. It's quite clear that officers didn't understand what had happened immediately.
8: 23-year-old Vic from Digwa has been jailed for a minimum 21 years. Peter Mandelson told the government it would never regret appointing him as US ambassador. That statement contained in new files released on how the peer got the job. Donald Trump says Israel and Hezbollah have agreed to dial back on fighting in Lebanon. It's after Prime Minister Benjamin Netanyahu ordered airstrikes against the militants in Beirut's southern suburbs. Iran wants a longer pause in the conflict with the US to include a deal on Lebanon. Talks aimed at averting strikes on the London Underground have failed. Tube drivers from the RMT union will walk out tomorrow and on Thursday. Serena Williams is set to make a stunning comeback to tennis at the age of 44. The 23-time Grand Slam champion will play doubles at Queen's Club next week. It'll be her first competitive match since the US Open in 2022. The Athletic's tennis correspondent Charlie Eccleshare believes she'll try for singles at Wimbledon.
10: You wouldn't go through all the whereabouts or the practice just for doubles, with all due respect. Like, she, if she's doing all this, she wants to test herself. She wants to go the whole way and play singles. Now, that's not yet been confirmed, but that's absolutely the expectation.
8: And former England and Newcastle manager Kevin Keegan's revealed he has stage 4 cancer. The 75-year-old says he's responding well to treatment. That's the latest. I'm Cam Hall.
11: We'll play you the new Perry single in a

0: and honey.
1: They never disappoint on stage. I've seen them live a few times now, and they are so good. The crowd absolutely bouncing for the Sizz Sisters. They closed Hoopla last night, and what an absolutely brilliant way to finish. One of my other highlights of the weekend was seeing Perry, and did this whole section of absolute Little Mix bangers in the middle. I'll get her latest track, in fact, her brand new track, on for you in a sec here at Gaydio. Right now, let's do this one, Pink Panther.

Harry Styles and American Girls at Gaydio. So, had an hour, well, had about 90 minutes of downtime between interviews yesterday at Hoopla. Bumped into some friends. They were like, oh, we're going to go watch Jodie Harsh. I like Jodie Harsh. So we went to see Jodie Harsh. I was sober. That tent was the polar opposite of me. I stayed there for about one song. I thought, no. I went down and saw Perry, and she did a whole section of Little Mix bangers, and that went completely off. So did her songs, and so did this. Her latest single is called Passenger Princess.

0: that has just been kept coming on as I've been sort of like listening to playlists all weekend whilst trying to focus. You will absolutely love it if you love your uplifting vocal house. I'll get that on for you in a bit. Some Duke DeMont next. Catch up on the latest episode of Tudor Club, which is out now with alt queer icon Peaches. We talk club culture, creativity, performance, and a new album, No Lube, So Rude.
1: Yeah, no, it's funny. No, but you know, it's that, like, this is my independent moment. Actually, I feel like that was that song for Britney and for Christina Aguilera.
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0: free before it. I need to get on a song. This just went off, and it's so good to see Kaiser back on stage. She's had a real, real tough time with her health and everything. But see her back on stage when this dropped, and I heard this, I was like, yes! I was jumping around to this. Kaiser, Hideaway, Galeo.
1: Taking me high.

Gadio, Kaiser Hideaway. She was on stage at Mighty Hoopla yesterday. If you haven't done a Hoopla before, I saw quite a lot of people on my Insta being like, oh, first time doing Hoopla. And I'm like, what? If you haven't done a Hoopla before, you don't know what it is. And I've been banging on about it all evening. Big queer festival, basically, in London. Huge. I recommend that you do it. And that's not me just saying because I was there all weekend. But I mean, I was there all weekend. I've been paid to say that. But I generally had a really, really good time. Right now, let's do some new music in the form of this. I've been sort of travelling around for the past week. And this is a track that it's just been coming around quite a bit on my playlist. And I realised that I've not played it on the radio. And I really, really like it. From Kaima, it's called Tell Me.

0: I am going home and going to bed. I'll see you tomorrow from 7 o'clock. We'll do it all over again, all right? Good. Stay there. Jay Sky's on the way next.
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7: From the Sky News Centre at 9, Sir Keir Starmer says the police watchdog is right to investigate how the Hampshire Force responded to the senseless murder of a teenage university student. A Sikh man starting life in jail for fatally stabbing Henry Novak with a large combat knife in Southampton last December. The victim was arrested as he lay dying after his 23-year-old killer falsely accused him of racial abuse. Peter Mandelson criticises Sir Keir Starmer, discusses gifts for Donald Trump and tries to set up a meeting with a top AI boss in newly released files. 1,500 pages of documents cover the ex-peer's appointment as Britain's US ambassador in December 2024. They include some ministers' private and unflattering views of the government. Labour MP Joe Powell has sympathy with those named.
8: It's obviously awkward. It's embarrassing, obviously, for individuals mentioned. But people wanted transparency, and this, I think, delivers that. I don't think any of us would be that comfortable about war private WhatsApp messages being published.
7: Donald Trump says Israel and Hezbollah have agreed to dial back on fighting in Lebanon. The US president says it's threatening Washington's ceasefire with Iran. Concerns have been raised about a contraceptive injection that some women claim causes brain tumours. Pfizer, which is being sued over its drug Depo Provera, insists it carries out rigorous monitoring of medicines. England have arrived in Miami as they ramp up their preparations for the World Cup. 21 of the 26-man squad have made the flight, with four Arsenal players and Crystal Palace goalkeeper Dean Henderson being given extra time off after their European club finals. Head coach Thomas Tuchel says he's excited.
9: I can't wait to be in the plane, look over my shoulder and have finally a team behind me and arrive in Florida with a team and do what I love the most, be a coach.
7: And strikes on the London Underground will go ahead from tomorrow and on Thursday. It's after talks failed to resolve a dispute over the working week. That's the latest. I'm Campbell.
10: Hello, good evening. You're listening to Jay Sky now with your late night show on Gadio. Starting the party with a bit of flow and leak it, because I know you love it.

could I not leak it? I look so good, you look so good, maybe we should all leak it together. Here, you only live once, let the people see.

Sonny Federa and Think About Us, and you're listening to Jay Sky with your late night show on Gaydio. Thanks for joining me. It's the 1st of June, eh? Where has the time gone? We are now officially looking at the start of summer, so that's it. We can start to feel our full and best self. Not that you shouldn't anyway, but still. If you can't feel good in the summer, when can you? And I've got the perfect soundtrack to give you the feel-good factor that you need. Like this one from Fisher and Tones and I. Favour.

Ray still making us happy with Joy, and you're still with me, Jay Sky, and your late show on Gaydio. Now, looking at your mobile phone, possibly on your favourite social media platform, I don't know what you like, Instagram, Twitter, does your feed make you happy? I know that social media is a bit like the Wild West. There's a lot of toxic and polarising content designed to keep your attention, but slowly chip away at your self-esteem. There's still, though, fear not, a lot of funny videos and content online that isn't offensive, it's just naturally funny. So I'm asking you, does your social media feed make you happy? And if not, what are you going to do about it?

0: Chappelle Roan, still making us sweat with Hot To Go. And you're still with me, Jay Sky, and your late night show on Gaydio. Still to come though, oh, some more banging tracks for you. I know you love that. Plus, the latest on the Gaydio original podcast series, All Aboard with Princess Cruises. 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

You're listening to Jay Sky with your late show this Monday evening. Thanks for joining me. I don't know, it's been getting hot, hasn't it? How have you been coping with it? I saw a couple of stories in the press, one about possibly changing the law around working in hot conditions, another one from somebody arguing that when it's hot, you should get free bottles of water on public transport. Not going to get into either of those stories, but what I will say is this. Make sure you are getting hydrated. We're supposed to be getting an average of 6 to 8 glasses of water in our system a day. That's something like 4 to 6 bottles of water. Are you getting that? Are you staying moist?

0: Oh, isn't it just? You're listening to Jay Sky with your late show this Monday evening on Gaydio. Thank you for joining me, but stick around because still to come, I've got an absolute banger from Calvin Harris and Clementine Douglas coming up next.
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9: From the Sky News Centre at 10, Sir Keir Starmer says the police watchdog is right to investigate how the Hampshire force responded to a university student's murder in Southampton. Vikram Digwa will spend at least 21 years in jail after stabbing Henry Novak with a large combat knife last December. The victim was arrested as he lay dying after his 23-year-old killer falsely accused him of racial abuse. Digwa's brother, Gurpreet, repeated the lie in a 999 call to police.
10: Right, okay. Is that person still there?
11: Yeah, we're restraining him right now because he's just attacked my brother and took my brother's turban off.
9: Hampshire police has apologised. Peter Mandelson refused to hand over WhatsApps and other information on his personal phone to the government. That's revealed among thousands more documents just released into the peer's appointment and activities as US ambassador. He was given the job in December 2024, despite his known friendship with the late paedophile Jeffrey Epstein. Our political deputy editor Sam Coates reads this message to then Foreign Secretary David Lammy.
12: He talked about the media speculation and he hopes that it wasn't too irritating to you. I just wanted you to know that if you were minded to appoint me, I would make sure you never regret it. The role of Peter Mandelson's personal approach to things evident there.
9: Donald Trump says Israel and Hezbollah have agreed to dial back on fighting in Lebanon. It's after Prime Minister Benjamin Netanyahu ordered airstrikes in Beirut's southern suburbs. Iran wants a longer pause in the conflict with the US to include a deal on Lebanon. A member of the British Army has been killed in Iraq. They died in a training accident yesterday. 21 Royal Protection Officers have been placed on restricted duties after claims they fell asleep and left posts unattended at Windsor Castle. The Met says the alleged behaviour falls below the standards expected. And former England and Newcastle manager Kevin Keegan has revealed he has stage 4 cancer. The 75-year-old says he's responding well to treatment.
13: The soundtrack to your

Bunny Dijon and Jacob Lusk just then with Satisfied. And you're still with me, Jay Sky, and your late night show this Monday evening on Gaydio. Thanks for joining me. I'm guessing by now you will have seen the debut episode of the brand new Channel 4 Russell T Davies drama Tiptoe. Powerful stuff. I was there actually for the red carpet launch at Home Manchester last week. God, that was a hot day. And the guest list for it, wow, everybody was there. The hottest ticket in town. Anybody and everybody from Coronation Street to Hollyoaks to RuPaul's Drag Race. There was even a Q&A hosted by Danny Beard. Fabulous stuff. And as for the show itself, yeah, like I say, powerful scenes, gritty, relevant, something our whole community can get behind, especially with some of the tensions that we might be feeling. And we love to see Canal Street featured too. Beautiful stuff indeed. If you've not seen it yet, check it out. And if you have, let me know what you thought.

The Sugar Babes with Hole in the Head. And you're still with me, Jay Sky, and your late night show on Gaydio this Monday evening. Thanks for joining me. There are 102 days until I make my TEDx debut. That's right, I'm going to be doing a TED Talk in Manchester for the TEDx Northern Quarter event. Very exciting stuff. To be honest with you, the thing that is keeping me grounded and centered throughout this whole process is focusing on the message. I know I mentioned it earlier tonight about looking at your social media feed and asking yourself, does this make me happy? Or is it a combination of anxiety triggered by polarizing images, making you compare yourself to other people? I was actually on the BBC yesterday talking to Simone Riley all about it. And if you wanted to get a ticket, I do believe we're looking at a sellout. Gosh. Right, back to the tracks. Kylie Minogue now with Light Up.

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1: 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And still to come, oh, we've got some more banging tracks from the likes of Jody Harsh coming up next.
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Jodie Harsh giving it some with The Night Is Yours, and you're still with me, Jay Sky, and your late show this Monday evening. Listen, there's a whole load more big bangers like that on the Gaydio weekend when we go in the mix and totally ad-free to kick off your Friday and Saturday nights. So whether you're planning a big night out and need a playlist for your pre's, some tunes for a house party, or a soundtrack for a really chilled night in, whatever it is, we've got you covered here at Gaydio. And it all kicks off on Fridays from 7pm with Jesse Brook. And as for Saturday, well, things go a little bit spicy from 6pm with Craig Law serving up an hour of Gaydio anthems in the mix before we fully launch into the Gaydio weekend from 7. You know what to do.

You're listening to Jay Sky, that's me, with your late show this Monday evening. Thanks for joining me. But now, this is your chance to take over Gaydio Breakfast with our Dave Cooper. We want to hear the things that make your queer world special. Whether that's a book you like, the night out you'll never forget, or the story that made you who you are today, right here, right now. Whatever it is, it's all about you. How lovely. And if you're picked, well, you'll pop up on air every day for a whole week, shouting out your favourite queer things and sharing your stories with us at the Gaydio family. So you can tell us you're interested and cross your fingers and your toes by filling in our form at gaydio.co.uk/queer. 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
1: The new one from Madonna and Sabrina Carpenter just then, Bring Your Love. And you've been listening to me, Jay Sky, with your late night show on Gaydio this Monday evening. Thank you for joining me. I'm here same time, same place, Mondays 9 till 11 p.m. Be there or be square, darling. And I don't do squares around here now, do I? Now, before I go, let me leave you with this lasting thought. Check your vibration. What frequency are you emitting? Are you putting love into the world? Or are you just a bit too sassy? And I'll see you soon.
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away at the legendary Amnesia. I've been catching some of the highlights over on Glitterbox socials, and it is looking amazing. If you're out there on the island, I wish I was there with you. For me, though, here in NYC,

loving that one. Human by Nature, Give Me the Funk. I also played you Derek Carter on the remix of Blaze with My Beat. And in before that, Risk Assessment and Party People. Next in, I'm loving this one right now, MYOB on the remix of Groove P with Are They Real?